That's from the 1997 recording release, the Buena Vista Social Club. It was recorded in Havana, Cuba, and I was kind of inspired. I had originally picked up this album when it first came out in the late 90s and studied it pretty thoroughly and kind of put it on the shelf in my mind for quite a while. And then I had the opportunity just last weekend to attend, courtesy of some friends of mine in Buffalo, to attend a dress rehearsal, full dress rehearsal, for the Tony Award-winning musical of the same name, Buena Vista Social Club. The musical is loosely based on the story of the recordings, which I'll get to in a minute, and it had all of the music from the original recording, so it was just phenomenal. And so I wanted to feature some of this, as well as music, what I will call the Cuban jazz connection, which is going to be the topic of our program this evening. So the first thing we heard from the Buena Vista Social Club, which is a group of musicians who were recorded in the late 90s by Ry Cooder, whose name you might recognize if you're a blues or rock and roll fan, slide guitarist. I believe he's out of Texas. He was invited by a British record company to record some Cuban musicians in Havana, and they were supposed to be joined by African musicians from Mali. Now, the musicians from Mali never made it, so they ended up producing this record of all the Cuban musicians, who were really some amazing musicians, very, very popular and well-known in Cuba. And after the release of this album, they became popular for a few years worldwide. So this particular cut, the first one we heard, is from the Buena Vista Social Club recording, and it features Ibrahim Ferrer, who is a very well-known in Cuba vocalist. Compe Segundo is also on vocals, and Ilyaris Ochoa is on vocal and guitar. And you can hear Ry Cooder's slide guitar in the background, and the short trumpet solo is by Manuel Mirabal. All right, so Buena Vista Social Club, we're going to hear more of that in just a few minutes, and I'll talk more about the story behind the recording. But good evening and welcome. This is the Jazz Odyssey. Steve Pearl here with you. And as I mentioned a minute ago, our topic tonight is the Cuban jazz connection. And there's a pretty deep connection there that goes back quite a few years, back actually to the late 40s. And I'll be covering that as well as a number of well-known to jazz fans, Cuban musicians, including Chucho Valdez, Hilario Duran. We may have some time for a little Mongo Santa Maria, Machito, Arturo Sandoval, who was here at our jazz festival this summer. But right now I'm going to play a little bit more of Buena Vista Social Club for you. And I believe this is Ibrahim Ferrer again. And the tune is Dos Gardenias.

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Listener-supported Jazz 90.1. Steve Pearl here with you as we do some exploration this evening of what I call the Cuban jazz connection. And we kicked off the show with a cut from the CD that was released in 1997, the result of a historic recording session in Havana, which included American blues guitarist Ry Cooter, who was kind of coordinating the whole thing. And the session was released in 1997 under the label the Buena Vista Social Club, which was a club that existed in Havana prior to the revolution and attracted many of the best musicians in Havana. And Ry Cooter and a record company out of Britain brought them back together for this exceptional recording. So we heard two more things from the recording, and as I mentioned previously, there is a play that was released on Broadway, won a Tony Award, loosely based on the story of the Buena Vista Social Club recordings, but including all the original music, and I believe it's still playing up in Buffalo, I think, for the balance of the week at the Shays Theater. So if you want to get up and check it out, it's a phenomenal play. The music is wonderful. It's all live. And great musicians, and there's a dance, and it's really quite a production. So we heard two more things from the Buena Vista Social Club. The first thing we heard is kind of the trademark tune for the show, if you will, and that is Dos Gardenias, which of course means two gardenias. And the tune is basically about kind of a heart-sick lover, if you will, who was kind of abandoned by his love. There are some pretty words. Two gardenias for you. This is the English translation, of course. With these, I mean to say, I love you, I adore you, my life. Look after them because they are your heart and mine. Two gardenias for you with all the warmth of a kiss, like those I gave to you, kisses that you will never know in the embrace of another. So it's a pretty song. And it's like many songs in the Cuban tradition, tells a story. So the recording, the lead vocal is the well-known and respected Cuban vocalist Ibrahim Ferrer, who is at the center of a lot of these recordings. The piano, and there's a long tradition of pianists coming out of Cuba, jazz pianists, which we'll explore a little later in the program, but this gentleman was probably one of the foremost and the first. I'm talking about Ruben Gonzalez, who's playing piano. And the trumpet solo is by Manuel Mirabel, Dos Gardenias, from the Buena Vista Social Club recording. And then we heard one more tune from that recording, which was El Cuatro de Tula. El Cuatro de Tula, and this particular tune actually features Barbarito Torres, who is playing the oud, which is kind of a variation of a guitar. It's actually a Middle Eastern instrument, and he's kind of known as the Jimi Hendrix of Cuba. In the middle of the tune, it's basically a descarga. A descarga is a kind of a Cuban jam session. It's an extended jam session, and at the middle of the song before his solo, you can hear one of the players shout, "El loco Barbarito," the crazy Barbarito, and then he plays this insane solo, which is really good. The vocals are Iliades Ochoa, who is also playing guitar, Ibrahim Ferrer again, and Manuel Licea are on the vocals, and you can also hear Ry Cooter in the background. So some selections from the Buena Vista Social Club, released in 1997 and revived as a Broadway play, which right now I believe is still running up at the Shays Theater in Buffalo. All right, we're going to continue right now with our exploration of the Cuban influence in America's improvisational music, and we've got a couple of things by the gentleman who was known as El Padrón, or the godfather of
Cuban music and descarga and big band, kind of mambo and tango. And I'm talking about Machito. So let's hear a couple of things from Machito. We're going to start with something with Machito's orchestra. And the vocalist is somebody he worked with quite a bit, a young lady by the name of Graciela. So let's check it out. And the tune is Ahora Sí.

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5: Mostly cloudy this evening across Rochester, Western New York, and the Finger Lakes, and a little bit on the muggy side, but later tonight it will dry out and we'll see decreasing clouds. Overnight low temperatures will be into the mid-50s. For the day on Friday, plan on an ample amount of sunshine, a dry air mass with a northerly breeze, the high temperature only near 70, and we'll see a blend of clouds and sunshine for Saturday. It will be even cooler with highs in the mid-60s with some showers later Saturday night. I'm meteorologist Josh Nichols for Jazz 90.1.
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7: Tanga, buroboya!

This is the Jazz Odyssey. Steve Pearl here with you as we explore the deep connections between Cuban music and America's improvisational music. And we heard a couple of seminal figures in the last set, people who really pioneered the melding of Cuban music, particularly what's called descarga, which is kind of the Cuban version of a jam session. Mambo, tenga, and jazz. So the last thing we heard was from Dizzy Gillespie, and he was one of the pioneers of bringing Cuban music and melding of Cuban music with jazz into the American spotlight. And this was largely due to a cat by the name of Chano Pozo. Chano Pozo was a percussionist who became quite well-known in Cuba and before the takeover by the communist regime back in the 40s. And he was encouraged by another cat who we're going to hear in a couple of minutes by the name of Mario Bauza, who was a trumpeter and a reed player and part of Machito's band. And we heard Machito earlier in the set. We'll get to that in a minute. But Chano Pozo was encouraged by Mario Bauza to emigrate to the U.S., and Mario introduced him to Dizzy Gillespie, and the two kind of hit it off, and they started to work together, and the product was really kind of the introduction into America's improvisational music of Cuban music. And we heard a very good example of that, which you would probably recognize if you're a Dizzy fan. The tune was Manteca. And it was an original 1949 recording. The tune was written by Chano Pozo, who was a percussionist, and features, of course, Chano as well as Dizzy Gillespie. Well, the tune is Manteca. Many other versions were recorded by Dizzy, but this one's the original. And it was actually a 1948 concert at the Pasadena Civic Auditorium. Dizzy Gillespie with his big band and Chano Pozo. And the tune is Manteca. And we started out with, I mentioned Machito. We started out with a couple of things from Machito. Machito was a band leader that really was active from the 40s through the 80s. He came to the States in the 40s, and he kind of combined what is called cubop, which is pretty much what Dizzy was working on, kind of Cuban music and bebop and descarga, which, as I mentioned, is kind of versions of which it's jam, open jam session type of music, and it includes a mambo, tenga, and other types of idioms in the Cuban music. He recorded through from the 40s through the 80s, and he was critical to popularizing some of Cuban music and the combination of Cuban music and jazz into the jazz community, and influenced some diverse people such as Charlie Parker, Dizzy Gillespie, and Stan Kenton, who also kind of took off with Cuban music and popularized it from the into the 50s. So we're kind of getting a little history lesson here, and it shows us how deep the connection is between jazz and Cuban music, and that's what we're all about here tonight on the Jazz Odyssey. Okay, we're going to continue on now, and I had mentioned Mario Bauza. So he was a reed man and trumpeter, brother-in-law of Machito, actually, and Machito's musical director for a while. So we're going to hear something from Mario Bauza. The album is entitled 944 Columbus, which was his address in New York. And we're going to hear a tune that he wrote called Cubauza.

Band leader Chico O'Farrell, as we continue our exploration of the connection between Cuban music and America's improvisational music, the music that we love, the music that we call jazz. All right, the last thing we heard was Chico O'Farrell, who comes from quite a musical family. His son, Arturo O'Farrell, who we may hear later in the program if there's time, was also quite involved in jazz and a little bit of a different spin, but still respecting the Cuban tradition that his father developed. Chico O'Farrell was an influential composer who wrote works back in the 40s and 50s for Benny Goodman, Dizzy Gillespie, Stan Kenton. And he played until the 70s. When he was kind of inactive for about 20 years, and then he came back with this album, which is entitled Pure Emotion, and became a Grammy Award winner. And later on in the 90s, his band was the residence band at Birdland in New York. And later upon his father's passing, Arturo Farrell took the band over. So he's a respected composer and band leader. And we heard something from the Grammy Award-winning album, Pure Emotion, and we heard the tune entitled Igor's Dream. And we started out with something from Mario Bauza, who is the brother-in-law of Machito, a reed player and a trumpet player, known mostly for his trumpet work. And we heard a composition of his entitled Q Bauza. The album is 944 Columbus Avenue, which is where Mario Bauza lived for a number of years until his passing. And we're going to hear a little bit more Mario Bauza in the next set, but we're going to start out with something from pianist Hilario Duran. And pianists are actually influential in Cuban music and the melding of Cuban music and jazz. Besides Hilario Duran, there are Chucho Valdez, who we'll hear later in the program, Rubaca Gonzalez, who is one of the original jazz Cuban pianists, who was quite known in his home country of Cuba and who was involved in the Buena Vista Social Club project that we featured at the beginning of the program. But right now, let's listen to some Hilario we're going to hear first. We're going to hear Hilario Duran and his Latin jazz big band. The album is Cry Me a River, and the tune is Claudia.

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mambo, tanga, various styles of Cuban music, and America's improvisational music. Here on the Jazz Odyssey, Steve Pearl here with you. And as I mentioned, Mario Bausa, the last thing we heard from his 944 Columbus album. And this, I believe, was his last released recording, which was released in 1993, shortly after his passing, I believe. And we heard a tune entitled Canto Lusumi. Canto Lusumi. Mario Bausa from the and his Afro-Cuban Jazz Orchestra from the 944 Columbus album. And we started out with something from pianist Hilario Duran. As I mentioned, there are, is a tradition of great pianists in on the Cuban music scene, including Chucho Valdez, who we'll hear from in a few minutes, Hilario Duran, Rubaca Gonzalez, who was one of the pioneers of jazz piano out of Havana. Hilario Duran studied at the Armando Roldan Music Institute in Cuba, and he studied arranging and composing, which really his chops in that area really shows up on a lot of his work, including the tune that we heard, which is a gorgeous tune entitled Claudia. And this is from his release just a few years ago, entitled Cry Me a River. It's Hilario Duran and his Latin Jazz Big Band, which features on some cuts Paquito de Rivera, who we'll be hearing from a little later in the program. And Hilario emigrated from Cuba to Canada, and he was actually, interestingly, here a couple of years ago at the Jazz Festival up in Lewiston, New York, which is just a short hop over the Niagara River from Cuba. And he was the featured international musician, the nationally known musician that was at that festival. That's a great festival, by the way. It's in August, and it's well worth going to, taking the ride up there. And there's all kinds of local musicians and usually a nationally known act. This year they had Brita Skomberg, and it was really nice. Nice vibes up there. So Hilario Duran emigrated to Canada, and he has worked with Arturo Sandoval. He was in Arturo's band for several years. Also worked with Dizzy Gillespie's UN Orchestra. And again, his arranging and composing chops besides his piano chops are pretty impressive. And we did hear that on the tune Claudia from his Cry Me a River CD, which was released a couple of years ago. All right, this is the Jazz Odyssey. We are continuing our deep dive into the connection between Cuban music in its various forms, mambo, descarga, and tanga, and tango, and America's improvisational music, which, of course, is commonly known as jazz. All right, we're going to continue on here right now, and we've got something coming up, something else from Hilario Duran. This from his album, which is From the Heart. And the tune is Mambo Influenciado. So let's check it out. Hilario Duran with Mambo Influenciado.

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4: Mostly cloudy this evening across Rochester, Western New York, and the Finger Lakes, and a little bit on the muggy side, but later tonight it will dry out and we'll see decreasing clouds. Overnight low temperatures will be into the mid-50s. For the day on Friday, plan on an ample amount of sunshine, a dry air mass with a northerly breeze, the high temperature only near 70, and we'll see a blend of clouds and sunshine for Saturday. It will be even cooler with highs in the mid-60s with some showers later Saturday night. I'm meteorologist Josh Nichols for Jazz 90.1.
5: And currently at the Greater Rochester International Airport, conditions are mostly cloudy. The temperature is 66 degrees. You're listening to the Jazz Odyssey. Steve Pearl here with you as we continue our deep dive into the connection between various forms of Cuban music, descarga, tanga, and mambo, and America's improvisational music, the music we call jazz. All right, so for the last set, we heard a couple of band leaders, also accomplished pianists, which is a long tradition among Cuban musicians in terms of accomplished piano players. The last thing we heard was from pianist and band leader Chucho Valdez from his Border Free release, which was in 2013, and his band he dubbed the Afro-Cuban Messengers. Afro-Cuban music is actually kind of a has a close relationship to jazz, and it was the sobriquet that a lot of Cuban musicians used for their form of Cuban-influenced jazz. Chucho Valdez has been widely recorded. He's actually had over 94 albums as a leader. He's collected a number of awards, including 15 Grammy Awards. He's an NEA Jazz Master. And he's also, as I mentioned, in the tradition of father-son types of musicians, which there are several, he is the son of a Cuban pianist and composer, Bebo Valdez. And Chucho has worked with Roy Hargrove on his Habana release, Chick Corea, and Joe Lovano. Pianist and band leader Chucho Valdez with a selection from his Border Free album, which is Taboo was the name of the tune. Quite a complex arrangement as well. And speaking of complex arrangements, and from pianists, Cuban pianist, we heard something else from pianist Hilario Duran from his From the Heart release. And special guests were Paquito de Rivera, who we'll be hearing in just a minute. And we heard from that release a tune entitled Mambo Influenciado. Mambo Influenciado. All right, then, we're going to continue on right now. And right now, coming up, we've got something from, let's see. We've got something from Paquito de Rivera. And in this set, I'm exploring a little bit of the Cuban interpretations, Cuban music interpretation of some of the traditional jazz standards. This one from Paquito, one of my favorite improvisational vehicles, All the Things You Are.

trumpeter Arturo Sandoval showing his chops in kind of a traditional big band setting as part of a tribute that he recorded to Dizzy Gillespie. And the album is entitled Dear Diz. Subtitle is Every Day I Think of You. And Arturo was here just this past June at our beloved jazz festival, and I went and checked it out. He's blazing some new trails. And here, he's more traditional kind of setting. And the tune that he is had recorded here is a Dizzy Gillespie standard, Woody and Me, that he calls Algo Bueno, Woody and Me. And Arturo Sandoval showing off his chops in a kind of traditional big band setting. And Arturo was one of the original members of a Cuban band that kind of burst upon the scene in the 70s. Some of you may remember the band was called Irakire. And there were a bunch of musicians in that band that went off on their own and became significant contributors to the Cuban jazz connection. And we heard another one of those musicians at the beginning of this set, which is reed man Paquito de Rivera. And I did have the pleasure of seeing Paquito in New York at the Blue Note a few years ago. And he was playing clarinet, which he's playing in this particular cut, and he really tore up, as he did here. We heard his version of the standard All the Things You Are, and it's very much an up-tempo version, usually more of a kind of a ballady kind of tune, but he plays an up-tempo Latin version of it, and his solo on clarinet is amazing. He just tears up. So he was part of Irakire. Irakire originally, of course, composed of Cuban musicians out of Cuba. They started touring in various jazz festivals in around 78, first in Eastern Europe, and then in 77 they were in Eastern Europe. In 78, they were invited to the Newport Jazz Festival, which was a widely hailed performance. And then they went on to play at Montreux. And Columbia Records recorded both of those performances and released those as albums. And this was the beginning of their popularity. And as I say, many of the musicians involved in Irakire went on to record on their own and become quite notable, including Paquito de Rivera, reed man, Arturo Sandoval, and pianist Chucho Valdez, who was one of the founding members who we heard earlier in the program. All right, we're going to kind of wind down our tribute to the connection between Cuban jazz and Latin music and America's improvisational music. So we're going to hear something else from Paquito right now from his Cuba Jazz album, which also features both Bebo and Chucho Valdez, as I mentioned, father and son pianists. We're going to hear something called El Cura, which is the priest. So let's check it out.

0: Yeah, he really cooks on that cut. That is Reedman Paquito de Rivera from his Cuba Jazz album. And that is featuring Chucho Valdez on piano, Carlos Emilio Morales on guitar, and Andy Norell on steel drums. Andy Norell showed up in one of my other programs recently on South African jazz. So he's kind of a world music player. He's a steel drum expert and also works with the young people in New York, trying to keep them on the straight and narrow and teaching them steel drums. So kind of a great individual, Andy Norell. All right, we are just about out of time here on the Jazz Odyssey as we've had a lot of fun exploring the connection between Cuban music and America's improvisational music, the music we call jazz, and appreciate you listening. And next week, I've got something special for you that I do every year. That would be the celebration of John Coltrane's 100th birthday. Now, of course, every year is not his 100th birthday, but this year is. He was born on September 23rd, 1926. Our show will take place on the 24th, and we will celebrate Train's music. And we're looking forward to that and hope you can join us for that. In the meantime, I want to thank you for listening, and I want to wish you good night and God bless. Good night.
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Hey there, warmly welcoming you to Jazz Wavelengths Thursdays on Jazz 90.1 from 10 to midnight, and a variety program of jazz, blues, funk, soul, R&B, jazz, hip-hop, jazz fusion, and more. And tonight, as it is September 17th, we are celebrating what would have been the 100th birthday of Captain Jack McDuff. That's right. Legendary blues and soul jazz organist. Widely known for giving guitarist George Benson his start. And that's where Mr. Benson cut his teeth in Mr. McDuff's early bands in the 60s there. And so... And September 17th is also the birthday of our very own Tom Christian, and is with an incredibly heavy heart that we found out of his passing today. A couple of weeks ago, I was on the air. I had received some notice from the station that... Tom was having some health issues, and I was praying for him these past few weeks that things would get better. And unfortunately, he left this world early this morning, and shortly after getting sung happy birthday from his family. And so I guess there's some silver lining to that, and that... you know, he was surrounded by his friends and family, and went peacefully. So we are honoring Tom Christian today, and as well as digging into the soul of Jack McDuff. We heard him in the set to begin Jazz Wavelengths with the tune Butter, and classic live take of his single Rock Candy, and that was... recorded at the Front Room in Newark, New Jersey, 1963, featuring on tenor Red Holloway, on drums Joe Dukes, and of course George Benson on guitar. Well, hope you are having a good day, as the weather's been beautiful here for our September, and there's a lot of great events that we have coming up

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We will hear a collaboration right now from Gene Ammons and Brother Jack McDuff with Stormy Monday Blues.

0: In the spotlight tonight on this Jazz Wavelength special, Eugene McDuffie, better known as Brother Jack McDuff, born on September 17th, 1926, and passing away on the 23rd of January, 2001. Incredible organist, really helped to define the soul jazz subgenre. And we heard one that really showcased his blues origins, courtesy of Gene Ammons's album Twisting the Jug, Stormy Monday Blues, at the top of that set. One from George Benson, a collaboration between he and Jack McDuff in 1977, called Shadow Dancers. And he also did one with King Curtis in the Old Gold album, 1961, song Night Train. You're with me, Nate Jones, on Jazz Wavelengths. And we are also remembering one of my good friends, DJ Tom Christian, and TC's Jazz Corner, as we've learned of his passing earlier today. And this man was so good to me as a friend, so supportive. He truly adored my poetry, and he would always make a point to say how astonished he was by it. And he was like, how do you come up with those words and put them together like that? It's just amazing, Nate. You know, and I really felt how mystified he was by my work and his support. And it really meant a lot to me. So certainly missed Tom during this time period. And I've also been in contact with some listeners recently and supporters of Jazz Wavelengths, and that's meant a lot to me. And one of them, her name is Rita D. If you're listening, thank you so much for reaching out and being so conversational with me. Rita also loves my poetry, and she used to write some poetry herself, and she actually sent me one of her pieces. So I asked her in advance of this, I'm gonna read a poem of hers, and this is so cool. I've never done this, read a listener's poetry on here, but we're doing it tonight, and it's called Nicotine Courage by Rita D. Huddled on the quiet porch, her hood over her head, dragging on the cancer stick and wishing she was dead. Knowing what she has to do, she takes another drag. But this time, to her chagrin, she feels her courage lag. Packing up to leave this place won't be an easy task. Gazing upward towards the stars, she knows she has to ask, God, how can I break their hearts? She sadly flicks the ash. Maybe she should think some more and not do something rash. She sees a lonely car drive by and knows it's time to leave. Stabbing out her cigarette, she slowly starts to grieve. Before she goes back in the house, she pauses at the door. And then she sits back down again to think and smokes one more. Nicotine Courage, from a listener up in the Adirondacks and friend, new friend of mine, Rita D. Thank you so much for that piece. Nate Jones on Jazz Wavelengths, and a break coming up with a star date report of our night sky, looking up at those stars, as Rita said, and a weather report as well, and the Jack McDuff spotlight and tribute will continue.
1: I'm William Shatner, and I've been around a long time, but I'm truly humbled when I see the real battles our brave, paralyzed veterans have faced defending our freedom.
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1: Okay, folks, this is heroism. 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
5: Stardate September 17th. The winds on a giant planet more than 200 light years from Earth are like the big bad wolf. They'll huff and puff and blow your house down. And if that's not enough of a problem, the temperature can jump by 500 degrees in just a few hours. The planet orbits the star HD 80606. The star is a lot like the Sun, and it has a distant companion star that's a near twin. They're in Ursa Major, the Great Bear. At dawn, the system stands to the upper right of the Big Dipper, although you need a telescope to see it. The planet is HD 80606b. It's about four times the mass of Jupiter, the giant of our own solar system. But it's about the same size as Jupiter, so it's much denser. Its orbit is one of the most elongated of any known planet. Its distance ranges from just 3 million miles to 85 million. As the planet approaches the star, it's like being popped into an oven. The amount of energy it receives when it's closest to the star is 800 times greater than when it's farthest. So the planet heats up in a hurry. The approach also stirs up the winds. They blow outward from the point that's in the middle of the hemisphere that faces the star. They may top out at 11,000 miles per hour, huffing and puffing all the way around this turbulent planet. We have more skywatching tips and much more about our amazing universe in Stardate magazine. Details at stardate.org. 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
6: Here's the latest Jazz 90.1 weather forecast.
7: Mostly cloudy this evening across Rochester, Western New York, and the Finger Lakes, and a little bit on the muggy side, but later tonight it will dry out and we'll see decreasing clouds. Overnight low temperatures will be into the mid-50s. For the day on Friday, plan on an ample amount of sunshine, a dry air mass with a northerly breeze, the high temperature only near 70, and we'll see a blend of clouds and sunshine for Saturday. It will be even cooler with highs in the mid-60s with some showers later Saturday night. I'm meteorologist Josh Nichols for Jazz 90.1.
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You're hearing a lot of Hammond B3 organ tonight, and you wonder why. It's because in the spotlight is Brother Jack McDuff, one of the soul jazz legends, and he would have been 100 years old today, so we're celebrating his birthday and what would have been his centennial. And I did a program a few weeks back that was a centennial celebration. You would be amazed the breadth of talent that was born in 1926, including Tony Bennett, Miles Davis, John Coltrane, Lou Donaldson, and so much more. And interestingly enough, Jack McDuff and Lou Donaldson played together, and so that's pretty cool. I wasn't able to find any tracks of them within our Jazz 90.1 library, but cool acknowledgement that they both would have been 100 years old this year. We heard Jack McDuff collaborating with Rahsaan Roland Kirk in his original composition called Three for Dizzy. It's Nate Jones, your host of Jazz Wavelengths. If you haven't heard yet, we have a used CD sale coming up. This will be next month on a Saturday morning, mid-month, October 17th, right here at Greece Olympia School, the library. There's going to be boxes and boxes of CDs. We are at a surplus right now, and so we're going to do this sale as a fundraiser for the station. 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Now, who didn't Jack McDuff collaborate with? Seriously, everyone from Jimmy Forrest and Bill Jennings to Kenny Burrell, Red Holloway, and how about Grant Green? Let's hear the title track of Mr. Green's 1961 album, Grandstand, here on Jazz 90.1.

We heard Grant Green there with a mean quartet from the early 60s, including Yusef Lateef on tenor, Brother Jack McDuff on organ, and Al Harewood on drums for the title track, Grantstand. And that's right, we are spotlighting Brother Jack McDuff on what would have been his 100th birthday, tribute to him and all of that good soul jazz that we love hearing on Jazz Wavelengths. You're with me, Nate Jones. It's been a pleasure putting this program together thus far, encouraging you to stick around after for Phil Dodd's Big Band Friday. Now, it's not too early to look towards the holidays. They're going to come up on us quick. If you're like my mom, you like to buy Christmas presents early on and kind of stagger out the bills of that. A nice present to get for a loved one would be tickets to our holiday bash with Deepak Thetu and Judah Seeley, and a dynamite band behind them. And the show is Saturday, December 12th, and it'd be an awesome gift idea. So check it out and grab some tickets, jazz901.org. I get you for another hour, and I'm so excited to keep exploring the discography and collaborations of Brother Jack McDuff. Now let's hear him right now with his tune, Sanctified Samba.

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0: spotlight is on Brother Jack McDuff on what would have been his 100th birthday. And he collaborated with Shaky Jake. We've heard him and his other collaborators, including Grant Green, George Benson, who he gave Mr. Benson his start as a backing piece to McDuff's band. And we're going to hear him in some other collaborations this hour as we're nearing 11:15, Sonny Stitt in this next set, as well as later on with Roy Hargrove in the 90s. It's a very cool release and collaboration between those two. Right now, we will hear one with he and Etta James is a live take of the from the album Blues in the Night Volume 1, the early show from 1986. Etta James's Lover Man.
1: I don't know why, but I'm feeling so sad.

0: Boy, we were overdue for a vocal piece. It has been instrumental heavy tonight with Brother Jack McDuff in the spotlight on what would have been his 100th birthday, but we heard him backing up Etta James in that start of the set with Lover Man, and a couple from Sonny Stitt and his album from 1963 called Soul Shack. So we heard the title track just there, and another one off of it called Sunday. And hope you are having an excellent night. Jazz 90.1 has lost a family member, and that is DJ Tom Christian. You heard him weekly on the station for the better part of 10 years, TC's Jazz Corner. So we miss Tom so much, as we found out that he passed away earlier today, surrounded by his family and loved ones. Sang him a happy birthday this morning, and he went off to bed, and that was it. So, Tom, I hope you're in a better place. I wrote a comment on Facebook saying God's waiting for you up there on TC's Jazz Corner. He's waiting for you up there with a microphone so you can broadcast forever. And I just think that's a positive way to look at it. And yeah, if you have any stories of Tom Christian, what he meant, if there's anything you want to share, your sentiments about him, about Jazz Wavelengths, if you want to just talk about life and need a shoulder to cry on, I'm here for you. Nate Jones. 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Just like Rita, who I read her poem in the first hour, she reached out to me via direct message on Instagram, and we've had such a nice time going back and forth and talking life and music and poetry and everything that keeps our hearts beating. So we're going to take a little break here, and the Jack McDuff spotlight continues with his song Soquet.
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4: Mostly cloudy this evening across Rochester, Western New York, and the Finger Lakes, and a little bit on the muggy side, but later tonight, it will dry out and we'll see decreasing clouds. Overnight low temperatures will be into the mid-50s. For the day on Friday, plan on an ample amount of sunshine, a dry air mass with a northerly breeze, the high temperature only near 70, and we'll see a blend of clouds and sunshine for Saturday. It will be even cooler with highs in the mid-60s with some showers later Saturday night. I'm meteorologist Josh Nichols for Jazz 90.1.
0: Radiate with Jazz Wavelengths.

so very cool. On YouTube, you can find a video, black and white video, of Brother Jack McDuff Quartet we heard there with Soke, and a young George Benson on guitar, and Brother Jack McDuff literally rattling that Hammond B organ on stage. That thing's rocking back and forth. So you just you get a real feel and perspective of just the energy and intensity that he was putting into those keys and bass pedals, and really rocking that stage. Brother Jack McDuff would have been 100 years old today in the spotlight. Nate Jones, your host of Jazz Wavelengths, and your proprietor, putting these programs together. 5 years now I've been with the station, and I continue to learn, and I continue to expand my music palette, and we take jazz further together, and we ride the astral trails of Jazz Wavelengths. And so if you like blues and you like soul music, I encourage you to check out our Sunday DJ lineup that starts with Jeff Harris and his Big Road Blues at 5 p.m. And then at 7, the Jazz and Blues Spectrum with Dave T. And after that, the Soul Jazz Spectrum with Chuck Ingersoll. That is one heck of a lineup here at Jazz 90.1 and Jazz 90.1 family. So it's just such a great thing to be part of this beautiful station of 50 plus years, the family, the friends, the support, the love. 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And don't be afraid to just throw in $5 or $10. Anything will do. Jack McDuff right now with a tribute for his wife, Dink. This is Dink's Blues on Jazz 90.1.

Wow, you heard Roy Hargrove at just 22 years old, way ahead of his time, playing with brother Jack McDuff on his album, The Vibe, Blues for Booty Greens, right there. And before that, brother Jack McDuff, who is in the spotlight tonight on Jazz Wavelengths for what would have been his 100th birthday, a live take from him at the Jazz Workshop in San Francisco in 1963, a tribute to his wife, Dink and Dink's Blues. Hope you really enjoyed this program as we took such a dive into the soul jazz subgenre tonight. And we heard a lot of amazing artists besides brother Jack McDuff, but his collaborators, including Grant Green, Rahsaan Roland Kirk, Etta James, Roy Hargrove there, and of course, George Benson, and as well as Gene Ammons and King Curtis. So this has been as all-encompassing as I could possibly do. Nate Jones, your host, I put my heart and soul into this every single week, and I hope you can feel it and know that I'm with you, and I can count on you, and you can count on me. And that does my heart a lot of good, and it keeps me coming back for more. And life has its ups and downs, and its challenges, and people come and go. But here we are together spending these couple hours every Thursday night, and that means just so much to me. Also remembering the life of our DJ, the late Tom Christian, passed away earlier today, so a tribute to him as well, and all the support that he had for me and my poetry. It really meant so much to me, and I will be carrying his belief with me in my heart for as long as time goes on for me. That about does it for Jazz Wavelengths tonight. I don't want to cry on the air, but with a heavy heart for sure. We're going to send one off in tribute to Tom Christian, George Benson's Easy Living, with, of course, brother Jack McDuff in the spotlight and on organ. Until next week, Rochester, Rochester, Rochester. Stay classy. Stay beautiful. I love you with all my heart. Good night.

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Good morning, I'm Phil Dodd, and welcome again to Big Band Friday for you, big bands and swinging singers from now until 9 p.m. Starting the program, Mason Williams, that one-time hit, still gets play, tune called Classical Gas. And then question and answer, does anybody really know what time it is from Chicago? And of course, Linda Ronstadt replied, it's around midnight. Which it just about is. Coming up later today, let's talk about 6 o'clock. Join Alan and Sally for 2 hours of big band classics. Since Alan and Sally are involved in the world of ballroom dance, here's a set of dance-related tunes.

0: J.J. Johnson with a tune associated with Jimmy Lunsford, I believe, for Dancers Only. Tony Bennett with Bill Sharlop from their album of the songs of Jerome Kern, I Won't Dance. Chris Connor as well, It Only Happens When I Dance With You. I'm Phil Dodd. I'll be with you till 6 a.m. We call the program a Big Band Friday. If you have any comments, suggestions, or requests for any of the programs I do here at Jazz 90.1, send me an email, phil@jazz901.org.
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5: Here's the latest Jazz 90.1 weather forecast.
6: Mostly cloudy this evening across Rochester, Western York, and the Finger Lakes, and a little bit on the muggy side, but later tonight it will dry out and we'll see decreasing clouds. Overnight low temperatures will be into the mid-50s. For the day on Friday, plan on an ample amount of sunshine, a dry air mass with a northerly breeze, the high temperature only near 70, and we'll see a blend of clouds and sunshine for Saturday. It will be even cooler with highs in the mid-60s with some showers later Saturday night. I'm meteorologist Josh Nichols for Jazz 90.1.
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twice around for the Duke Ellington tune Mood Indigo, Taj Mahal from his album called Savoy, and Bria Skoenberg from her brand new album, which is just called Indigo. A very nice arrangement in three-quarter time, which gives it very much of an all-blues feel. Yes, all-blues feel. Phil Dodd with you. Be with you till 6 a.m. here on Big Band Friday. And if you want to know what we play here on Jazz 90.1, you go to the website, jazz901.org, click on Programming, click on Playlist, and you're done. And if you do that, in the next 30 seconds or so, you will see London Meter, Pramick, and Ross on the red clay.

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Big Band Friday now in the 1 a.m. hour. That is Barry Manilow, a tune that he co-wrote with Johnny Mercer. Actually, Johnny Mercer had already passed, but a set of lyrics for a number of Johnny Mercer's songs were given to Barry Manilow. One of them was When October Goes. He added the music. Stacy Kent, No Moon at All, and let's see, Thou Swell from Paul Costantino. I'm Phil Dodd, and I'll be with you till 6 a.m. on Big Band Friday. Have you looked into the Jazz 90.1 audio vault, where you can listen to a bunch of programs previously broadcast on Jazz 90.1, including the companion program to this show? Jazz Before Sunrise, midnight to 4 a.m. on Saturday morning, and many, many, many other programs. The Audio Vault on the website, jazz901.org, and go to listen. Benny Goodman, Peggy Lee, That's the Way It Goes.

There was three children from the land of Israel, Shadrach, Meshach, Abednego. We took a trip to the land of Babylon, Shadrach, Meshach, Abednego. Nebuchadnezzar was the king of Babylon, Shadrach, Meshach, Abednego. We took a lot of gold and made an idol, Shadrach.

0: of the flute. 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He must fall down and worship the idol Shadrach,
1: Meshach, Abednego.
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1: Meshach, Abednego.
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1: Meshach, Abednego. 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
0: So the king put the children in the fiery furnace, Shadrach, Meshach, Abednego. Heaped on coals and red hot brimstone, Shadrach,
1: Meshach, Abednego.
0: 7 times hotter, hotter than it ought to be, Shadrach, Meshach, Abednego. Burn up the soldiers that the king had put there, Shadrach,
1: Meshach, Abednego.
0: But the Lord sent an angel with the snowy white wings down in the middle of the furnace, talking to the children about the power of the gospel, Shadrach,
1: Meshach, Abednego.
0: Well, they couldn't even burn a hair on the hater, Shadrach,
1: Meshach, Abednego.
0: Laughing and talking while the fire is jumping around.
1: Meshach, Abednego.
0: Old Nebuchadnezzar called, "Hey there," when he saw the power of the Lord. And they had a big time in the house of Babylon.
1: Shadrach, Meshach, Abednego.
0: Ho, ho, ho, Abednego.

0: Wes Montgomery here on a Big Band Friday, going out of my head, and Louis Armstrong with Shadrach, and Patty Austin. Hard-hearted Hannah, the Vamp of Savannah, of course. Phil Dodd with you till 6 a.m. This is Big Band Friday, big bands and swinging singers between now and 9 p.m. Find out more on the website, jazz901.org.
1: 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Yes, it could be our anthem here. 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
4: Mostly cloudy this evening across Rochester, Western New York, and the Finger Lakes, and a little bit on the muggy side, but later tonight it will dry out and we'll see decreasing clouds. Overnight low temperatures will be into the mid-50s. For the day on Friday, plan on an ample amount of sunshine, a dry air mass with a northerly breeze, the high temperature only near 70, and we'll see a blend of clouds and sunshine for Saturday. It will be even cooler with highs in the mid-60s with some showers later Saturday night. I'm meteorologist Josh Nichols for Jazz 90.1.
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is Anna McCorkle, a Duke Ellington tune, The Feeling of Jazz. We heard the same tune from Duke Ellington, who was joined with John Coltrane on the one album they did together. Phil Dodd with you till 6 a.m. And yes, from time to time, I like to feature twin spins to the point that on Mondays from noon to 3, pretty much the whole program is twin spins, which are simply two versions of the same tune back to back. So, you can join me on Monday from noon to 3 for Twin Spins. This is Tony Bennett here on Member Supported Jazz 90.1.

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1: Kim Poplowski here on Big Band Friday and Long Last Love, the Cole Porter tune, and Oliver Nelson, the classic tune from his classic album, Blues and the Abstract Truth, Stolen Moments. I'm Phil Dodd, and I'll be with you till 6 a.m. It is Big Band Friday. We have big bands. We have swinging singers. This goes all the way through until 9 o'clock this evening. Yeah, that's right. So I mentioned earlier on Monday I do Twin Spin, so I thought I'd tell you about my Tuesday program. I'm here Tuesdays from noon to 3. And I call that program Twofers, where basically, in most cases, I play two tunes by the same artist. So join me if you can on Tuesday from noon to 3. Here is Lou Rawls.

0: Big Band Friday continues on member-supported Jazz 90.1. In that previous set, we heard Mel Torme, Benny Goodman, Duke Ellington, and Lou Rawls. I'll be with you until 6 a.m. If you have any comments, suggestions, or requests for any of the programs I do here at Jazz 90.1, send me an email, phil@jazz901.org.
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5: Stardate September 18th. 1,000 spacecraft could head for our closest neighboring planetary system in just a few decades. Don't book your ticket just yet, though. Each craft would weigh about as much as a penny, but working together, they could provide a few sharp pictures of the system and even look for signs of life. A team of scientists and engineers published the idea earlier this year. The team proposed sending the probes to Proxima Centauri. It's the closest star outside the solar system, 4.25 light years away, and it has 2 confirmed planets. One of them is about the size and mass of Earth, and it's in the region that's most comfortable for life. The probes would be equipped with tough but thin sails, 13 feet wide. A powerful laser would fire at each probe for 8 minutes. The pressure of the light would boost the probes to 20% of the speed of light. It would take them 21 years to reach their target. The probes would use lasers to stay in touch with each other and with Earth. About 300 probes could survive the trip. Their instruments could hunt for evidence of life in the planet's atmospheres. There's a lot of work to make it happen. Advances in materials, lasers, computers, and even our knowledge of the distance to Proxima Centauri. But the researchers said the current rate of advancement should make such a trip feasible in the decades ahead. We have more astronomy news, skywatching tips, and much more about the universe in Stardate magazine. Details at stardate.org. For the University of Texas at Austin McDonald Observatory, I'm Billy Henry.
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6: And now your Jazz 90.1 weather. Mostly cloudy this evening across Rochester, Western New York, and the Finger Lakes, and a little bit on the muggy side, but later tonight, it will dry out, and we'll see decreasing clouds. Overnight low temperatures will be into the mid-50s. For the day on Friday, plan on an ample amount of sunshine, a dry air mass, with a northerly breeze, the high temperature only near 70, and we'll see a blend of clouds and sunshine for Saturday. It will be even cooler, with highs in the mid-60s with some showers later Saturday night. I'm meteorologist Josh Nichols for Jazz 90.1.
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Lambert, Hendrix, and Ross, the tune Sermonette, and we heard the same tune from Jared Gold. I'm Phil Dodd. I'll be with you till 6 a.m. here on Big Band Friday. 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

Wow. Don't think that'll ever be done like that again. Sarah Vaughan, ladies and gentlemen, the divine lady of song.

Big Band Friday now in the 3 a.m. hour with Lou Rawls, Unforgettable, Body and Soul from Sarah Vaughan. And we started the hour with the Bob Minster Big Band, a tune called Slow Funk. I'm Phil Dowd. I'll be with you until 6 a.m. At 5 a.m., join me for the Sunrise Hour, 5 to 6 a.m. every Friday morning, featuring primarily sun-related tunes as we await the rise of the sun at this time of the year. Of course, it doesn't rise that early, but we live in hope. Here is Tommy Dorsey, a tune called Do It Yourself.

0: My Life, Act One.
1: Well, wait a minute. We do the front piece first?
0: Right into the song.
1: Oh. Yeah, that's what I thought. Oh, is he in town?

0: Cut. That's all. Hey, you better look at me good, because I ain't coming around this way no more. You mean that was all for real, fellas, up there?
1: You changed everything.
0: Well, listen, in that case, we better go around again. Another thing I wanted to ask you, Tim, you got enough in the instrumental there. Is that enough for your credits?
1: Yes, sir.
0: Okay. All right, from the top. That's a pretty quick segue, trombones, please be kind. And play it funky. Bow, bow, bow, bow, bow, bow, bow. Where's Tina?
2: I thought you might find that interesting. That is Frank Sinatra, a rehearsal of the tune For Once in My Life, so you get a chance to see how Frank worked things out. Anita O'Day, a tune called The Walls Keep Talking, and also Flying Home from Lionel Hampton. I'm Phil Dodd, and I'll be with you until 6 a.m., Big Band Friday. And if you liked that selection I just played by Frank, check the Sunday Music Festa hosted by Otto Bruno, who is an expert on all things Sinatra. That is noon until 2 on Sundays.
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8: Mostly cloudy this evening across Rochester, Western New York, and the Finger Lakes, and a little bit on the muggy side, but later tonight it will dry out and we'll see decreasing clouds. Overnight low temperatures will be into the mid-50s. For the day on Friday, plan on an ample amount of sunshine, a dry air mass with a northerly breeze, the high temperature only near 70, and we'll see a blend of clouds and sunshine for Saturday. It will be even cooler with highs in the mid-60s with some showers later Saturday night. I'm meteorologist Josh Nichols for Jazz 90.1.
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two versions of the same tune, each version with a slightly different title. Jerry Southern for He Was Too Good to Me, and Chet Baker with She Was Too Good to Me. Too bad they couldn't have worked that out. I'm Phil Dodd. I'll be with you until 6 a.m. It's Big Band Friday. This is Freddie Hubbard and Errol Garner's Misty.

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Lawrence Brown.

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5: You ain't heard nothing yet.
6: And if it's out there and it's waiting for you, go get it. All right? Promise? Promise? Yeah. I dedicate this to you. Please don't be offended if I preach to you a while. 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

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And then he started cooking. Every time he played some melodic melody, fast or slow, you could tell that it's Hawkins. No other one ever has quite captured his tone, just he alone. As the sound it penetrates, it will sure go right through you, yes it will. 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

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Everybody loved to dance. 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

0: hope that I am getting through to everyone. 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Goodbye.
1: Big Band Friday, 4 a.m. hour. Eddie Jefferson, his take on Body and Soul with About Coleman Hawkins. Bobby Hackett with Swonderful and Sheila Jordan, Look for the Silver Lining. I'm Phil Dodd, and I'll be with you until 6 a.m. On Big Band Friday. Every so often, I want to make the suggestion that you tell your friends about Jazz 90.1, and the reason for that is to help us get the word out about Jazz 90.1. Been here for more than half a century, but we always run into folks who don't know about us. Help us out.

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I know what to tell our friends, dear. But what will I tell my heart? It's

0: Woody Herman and a great big slice of Don't Get Around Much Anymore. Great, Woodrow.
1: Yeah, but what a tune to play. I mean, the guard isn't going to be very pleased.
0: Why not?
1: Well, I read the bulletin board, Martin. I'm up to the minute. I am. I know the National Guard gets around.
0: Yeah, but the other's just a song. We don't figure that the song titles have to jibe with what the guard does.
1: Yeah, but I could have played You're the Top or something.
0: Okay, figure out something for an outfit that's on call for any kind of duty, any emergency, local or national, because the National Guard is just that kind of an outfit.
1: Oh, I quit. You know, there isn't a song with that much in it.
0: So, we'll write one.
1: Uh-huh. This may take a little time.
0: More than we've got. Because the session is still in session, and Sarah Vaughan is tapping her foot impatiently. It's Take One, as Sassy sings...

0: Big Band Friday, and that's it. Let's see. Louis Armstrong, Woody Herman, Joe Williams, and Shirley Horn. We started it with the Benny Goodman. Filled out with you till 6 a.m. It's Big Band Friday, Big Band Swinging Singers between now and 9 p.m. Coming along at 5 a.m. in about a half hour or so. Join me for the Sunrise Hour.
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4: Mostly cloudy this evening across Rochester, Western New York, and the Finger Lakes, and a little bit on the muggy side, but later tonight, it will dry out and we'll see decreasing clouds. Overnight low temperatures will be into the mid-50s. For the day on Friday, plan on an ample amount of sunshine, a dry air mass with a northerly breeze, the high temperature only near 70, and we'll see a blend of clouds and sunshine for Saturday. It will be even cooler with highs in the mid-60s with some showers later Saturday night. I'm meteorologist Josh Nichols for Jazz 90.1.
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Shirley Horn there. The title was Kiss and Run. We heard the same tune from the saxophonist Grant Stewart. I'm Phil Dowd. I'll be with you till 6 a.m. here on Big Band Friday. And I'll just mention that you can join me, tomorrow morning. I'll be with you from midnight to 4 a.m. on Jazz Before Sunrise. And I am here on Monday, Tuesday, Thursday, and Friday from noon to 3. You can find out about our complete programming schedule by going to the website jazz901.org. This is from an album by Sarah Vaughan called No Count Basie, referring to the fact that she used the Basie Orchestra except for the piano player, which was Count Basie. This is Cheek to Cheek.

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Good morning, I'm Phil Dodd, and welcome again to the Sunrise Hour, every Friday morning between 5 and 6 a.m., featuring a tune somehow related to sun. From David Fathead Newman, another Kentucky sunset, Ain't No Sunshine, the classic from Bill Weathers, and from Ann Brunell and Mark Brunell, A Sunday Kind of Love. This is a part of Big Band Friday, which will continue all the way through until 9 p.m. Along next, it's the Make Believe Ballroom, and then Derek Lucas joins you, and we simply take it from there. Rosie Clooney next, the tune called At Sundown.

0: Lou Rawls there, Good Day, Sunshine, West Montgomery, Bumping on Sunset. Ray Charles with Don't Let the Sun Catch You Crying. Phil Dodd with you till 6 a.m. here on the Sunrise Hour, a part of Big Band Friday. If you have any comments, suggestions, or requests for any of the programs I do here at Jazz 90.1, send me an email, phil@jazz901.org.
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4: Stardate, September 18th. 1,000 spacecraft could head for our closest neighboring planetary system in just a few decades. Don't book your ticket just yet, though. Each craft would weigh about as much as a penny, but working together, they could provide a few sharp pictures of the system and even look for signs of life. A team of scientists and engineers published the idea earlier this year. The team proposed sending the probes to Proxima Centauri. It's the closest star outside the solar system, 4.25 light years away. And it has two confirmed planets. One of them is about the size and mass of Earth, and it's in the region that's most comfortable for life. The probes would be equipped with tough but thin sails, 13 feet wide. A powerful laser would fire at each probe for 8 minutes. The pressure of the light would boost the probes to 20% of the speed of light. It would take them 21 years to reach their target. The probes would use lasers to stay in touch with each other and with Earth. About 300 probes could survive the trip. Their instruments could hunt for evidence of life in the planet's atmospheres. There's a lot of work to make it happen. Advances in materials, lasers, computers, and even our knowledge of the distance to Proxima Centauri. But the researcher said the current rate of advancement should make such a trip feasible in the decades ahead. We have more astronomy news, skywatching tips, and much more about the universe in Stardate magazine. Details at stardate.org. For the University of Texas at Austin McDonald Observatory, I'm Billy Henry.
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6: Cool northerly breezes will be blowing today across Rochester, Western New York, and the Finger Lakes. We'll see times of clouds and sunshine. High temperatures, unlike yesterday, will be back into the mid-60s. We were into the mid-70s yesterday. Tonight will be mainly clear, feeling a lot like fall. Overnight lows into the low and mid-40s. It'll be mostly sunny on Saturday, but clouds will increase later at night. High temperatures will be into the upper 60s. I'm meteorologist Josh Nichols for Jazz 90.1.
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twice around for East of the Sun or West of the Moon there by Darman Meter and Andrea Miller. I'm Phil Dodd, enjoyed being here with you on a Big Band Friday. This is the Sunrise Hour, and I will join you later at from noon to 3 to continue with more big bands and swinging singers. And in the meantime, a simple request, if you don't mind, save the last dance for me.

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2: NBC News Radio, I'm Mark Mayfield. President Trump says he's approaching a major crossroads in the Iran war. Chris Caraggio has more.
3: He spoke to Axios ahead of a planned meeting next week with leaders from six Gulf countries on the sidelines of the UN General Assembly in New York. Trump said he's deciding whether to restart attacks or bring the conflict to a close. Trump said he wants to use the upcoming meeting to hear directly from regional allies. I'm Chris Caraggio.
2: A medical issue has delayed the first court appearance for the woman accused of causing a deadly Los Angeles Metro bus crash that was later followed by a fatal news helicopter crash. Authorities say Bailey Lynn Rios was driving the wrong way and ran a red light before crashing into a Metro bus, killing two people. And OpenAI is reporting six new cases of AI models displaying unexpected or concerning behavior as pressure grows on technology companies to be more transparent. Mark Mayfield, NBC News Radio.
4: Federal Reserve Chairman Kevin Warsh continues to point to persistent inflation as the reason behind the recent rate hike. More from Mark Mayfield.
2: Following the Fed's announcement that it's raising interest rates a quarter percentage point, Warsh said the committee's mission is to deliver price stability and return inflation to the 2% target. Warsh said the committee voted unanimously to raise rates because inflation is currently not headed in the direction they would like. Warsh said U.S. productivity growth and spending remain solid, as well as the job sector, despite geopolitical conflicts. The next rate decision will come at the end of October.
4: And what does the hike actually mean for consumers? Daria Albinger breaks it down.
5: This is a good time to start paying down credit card debt. Carrying a balance will become more expensive, and you should notice that increase on your statements in the next 2 to 6 months. If you're thinking about buying a car or a truck, you may want to hold for now. While current auto loans won't be affected, new ones could be more expensive. And if you're a saver, it's a good time to act. Put more money in that interest-bearing savings account or open one if you don't have one.
4: And if you've been looking for the best coffee in the USA, we've got the list.
6: Wallet Hub says the best place for the best cup of Joe is Orlando, Florida. They spend an average of $154 on Java each year. Coming in at number two, Portland, Oregon. It has a very high number of affordable coffee shops that are rated at least 4.5 stars out of 5. At number three, Miami. They also have the same number of high-rated shops, but they also have the 10th highest number of donut shops per capita.
7: Donut.
6: The worst coffee city... At number 100, Laredo, Texas, I'm Michael Kastner.
4: And National Cheeseburger Day is September 18th. 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
12: Cool northerly breezes will be blowing today across Rochester, Western New York, and the Finger Lakes. We'll see times of clouds and sunshine. High temperatures, unlike yesterday, will be back into the mid-60s. We were into the mid-70s yesterday. Tonight will be mainly clear, feeling a lot like fall. Overnight lows into the low and mid-40s. It'll be mostly sunny on Saturday, but clouds will increase later at night. High temperatures will be into the upper 60s. I'm meteorologist Josh Nichols for Jazz 90.1.
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Hello, world. I'm Jeff Bressler, turning on the lights of the make-believe ballroom and welcoming you into my crystal studio for another program of classic big band music from the 1930s and 40s. Please get ready as I play for you some amazing jazz, swing, blues, and boogie-woogie favorites, folks. You're listening to the Make-Believe Ballroom, broadcasting almost continuously since 1935. And welcome, welcome, welcome, one and all. Thanks so much for joining me today. I was in a supermarket a few days ago and getting some peanut butter and jelly, a staple and personal favorite of mine. So I got the peanut butter, and then I moved over to the jelly section, and I noticed that over the years, how the jelly section has grown into it's just like an enormous tsunami of jelly jam and marmalade jars. So I got interested, and I decided then and there in the supermarket aisle to take a look at Google, because I need instant gratification to find out the difference between jelly jam and marmalade. So I parked my cart, and I learned that jelly is the smoothest of the bunch. Jelly's made strictly from fruit juice, which is then strained until it's perfectly clear. Then somehow it's jellied up, no chunks, no seeds, just, smooth spreading. So to get things started today on the ballroom, here is my tribute to jelly.

Recorded on a V-Disc, April the 5th, 1944, in New York City, we just heard Woody Herman and his orchestra. Vocals by Woody and Francis Wayne with It Must Be Jelly, 'cause jam don't shake like that. So, we covered via Mr. Herman Jelly, and Woody was so kind as to mention jam also in that song, which now allows me to explain what jam is versus jelly via my Google search. So whereas jelly is smooth, like I was telling you before, jam, I guess the best way to explain it is it gets a lot closer to nature. Jam is made from crushed or chopped whole fruit, and because the fruit flesh is cooked right in, jam becomes thick, spreadable, and, you know, it's bursting with that real fruit texture. Bursting like this song.

From Victor Records, the Sea Jam Blues by Duke Ellington and his famous orchestra, recorded in Chicago on January the 21st, 1942, a unique swinger by Duke in that the Ellington jazz standard we just heard is a 12-bar piece in C major, which featured only two notes, G and C. Interesting fact about the C jam blues. So we have covered from my supermarket excursion, Jam and Jelly. But what about Marmalade?

25th, 1940. So to round out the Trinity, marmalade is a, well, it's a slightly was a bitter cousin to jam and jelly. Marmalade is basically jam, but it's made exclusively from citrus fruits like oranges. Do they have grapefruit marmalade? I don't know. And it includes the fruit rind and the peel. And that's what gives it those chewy, those little strands. I guess you'd call them chewy ribbons. And that signature tangy bite from marmalade. So juice from jelly, whole fruit for jam, and citrus peel for marmalade. Now you know what I learned on Google as I perused the shelves at Publix supermarket just a few days ago. I'm Jeff Bressler, and I am perusing another record to play for you now here on the weekly edition of the Make Believe Ballroom. And the record I have perused and placed on the turntable is this lively piece by Midge Williams.

in any language was recorded during a prolific four-track studio session on June the 10th, 1938, in New York City for Vocalion Records. Midge Williams and her Jazz Jesters, and those jesters over the time, Midge had that group included Glenn Miller, Charlie Shavers, Buster Bailey, and the like, and really established Midge Williams as a top jazz vocalist. So much so that she literally, right after that four-track studio session, made the decision to stop fronting her own recording groups and instead joined Louis Armstrong's orchestra as their featured female vocalist, touring with him for a few years until 1941. But strangely, no recordings were

ever made of her singing with Louis Armstrong's orchestra. Kind of strange, kind of bizarre. Let's listen to another record by Midge Williams, recorded during that four-track session.

Midge Williams and her jazz jesters with Where in the World, recorded during the Vocalion session. We spoke about a few minutes ago on June the 10th, 1938. Where in the World with the wonderful vocalist, Midge Williams. And friends, no matter where in the world you are, one thing is for certain. You're listening to the one, the only, the original Make Believe Ballroom, America's third longest running musical radio program. And I am Jeff Bressler, and thank you so much for joining me today. Let's spin another disc and then a movie review.

Recorded for Victor Records in New York City on February the 16th, 1939, Peckin' with the Penguins, Tommy Dorsey and his orchestra. And what a pleasant tune that was. And I watched a pleasant movie on YouTube a few days ago, probably the 100th time I've seen it. So let's hop into the make-believe ballroom time machine and head straight back to 1941 to look at a true masterpiece from the big band era. And I'm talking about 20th Century Fox's Winter Wonderland musical, Sun Valley Serenade. Now, if you're looking for a deep, complex plot, don't go to YouTube, because you might want to look elsewhere. The story is light and makes little sense. It's about a band adopting a Norwegian war refugee as a publicity stunt, that band being Glenn Miller and his orchestra. So they expect a 10-year-old child, but instead out steps a three-time Olympic gold medalist ice skater, Sonja Henie. And as in many movies of the era, a romantic triangle quickly spins out of control between Sonja Henie, a handsome piano player played by John Payne, and a glamorous band singer. And that is it. I can't remember much more except for the great music that came out of that film and having the chance to see the 1941 version of the Glenn Miller Orchestra performing on screen. And perform they did with an amazing dance number by Dorothy Dandridge and the Nicholas Brothers. And what song did the Nicholas Brothers dance to?

On Bluebird Records, Chattanooga Choo Choo by Glenn Miller and his orchestra, vocal by Tex Beneke, and the Four Modernaires. 9 weeks at number one for that huge Miller hit from the film we are discussing, Sun Valley Serenade. And as we have discussed many times over the years on this program, Chattanooga Choo Choo, the first million-selling recording to be officially recognized with the awarding of a gold record. Chattanooga Choo Choo. Another Miller classic now from the movie.

On Bluebird Records, In the Mood by Glenn Miller and his orchestra, recorded back in August of 1939. Many say, and I have to agree, the most recognizable track of the swing era. And the record spent an amazing 3 months of early 1940 as the number one most played jukebox hit in America. Let's play one more Miller standard that the orchestra played in the movie Sun Valley Serenade.

The iconic Glenn Miller hit, Moonlight Serenade, recorded on April 4th, 1939, during the band's third Bluebird recording session. So, folks, head to YouTube when you have a free moment and see these wonderful Miller standards performed on the screen by Glenn Miller and his orchestra in Sun Valley Serenade. I'm Jeff Bressler, and you are listening to the Make Believe Ballroom. To reach me, I'm Jeff at makebelieveballroomradio.com. That's Jeff at makebelieveballroomradio.com. And I got a note from Madge from the Sarasota Make Believe Ballroom Condo Group, who for many years, and this is so cool, listened to the ballroom at the pool of their condo in Sarasota each and every Saturday morning. And that's so great. So Madge asked for an Ink Spot song that is not played very often. And for you guys in Sarasota, hopefully the weather is pool weather. Here is said requested Ink Spots tune.

Recorded on February the 5th, 1937, for Decca Records. That was the Ink Spots and a lightly played song, Yes Sir. That record spun at the request of Madge and the Saturday Morning Condo Pool Group in Sarasota, Florida. And guys, if it's not too hot, how about some coffee at the pool?

From Decca Records in 1941, the Ink Spots with one of their big hits, Java Jive. Why don't I stick with a few more male vocal groups like the Delta Rhythm Boys?

From Decca Records, Just a Sittin' and a Rockin'. That's a Duke Ellington tune. Here by the Delta Rhythm Boys, recorded July the 9th, 1945. The Delta Rhythm Boys, who performed as a group for over 50 years. And if you think 50 years together might be some sort of record, try 57 years.

tiger.

0: A smash hit by the Mills Brothers on their debut Brunswick release. And it says on the label of this record, no musical instruments or mechanical devices used in this recording other than one guitar. Hard to believe. From Brunswick Records, Tiger Rag by the Mills Brothers, recorded in New York City, October the 9th, 1931. So we had 50 years for the Delta Rhythm Boys, 57 years for the Mills Brothers performing. How about a group of male vocalists who have been around for over 90 years?
1: And now, the Golden Gate Quartet.

The General Jumped at Dawn by the Golden Gate Quartet, recorded as a soundie back in 1944. The gospel-oriented quartet, founded in 1934 and still performing as a group, albeit with different vocalists today. The Golden Gate Quartet.

0: recorded on Parlophone Records in London on May the 26th, 1944, Harry Parry and his orchestra with Boogie Bounce. And folks, we are out of time. Big hand on the big bull of a clock here in the Crystal Studio is approaching the top of the hour. Thanks so much for joining me today. To reach me, I'm Jeff at MakeBelieveBallroomRadio.com. 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
3: NBC News Radio, I'm Michael Kastner. President Trump says he's undecided on whether or not he should annihilate the Iranian regime. In an interview with Axios that was published Thursday, Trump reportedly said, in his words, "I have a big decision coming up. Do I want to go in and annihilate them or do I not?" He added, "It's a big decision. Anything could happen with me." The Kennedy Center is being ordered to give at least 30 days' notice before any major renovations or demolition. This comes after President Trump threatened the National Cultural Center could be torn down if his name isn't allowed to be displayed on it. Some of music's biggest names will be in Las Vegas this weekend for the iHeart Music Festival. BTS, Benson Boone, Cardi B, Snoop Dogg, and Muse will all be hitting the stage over Friday and Saturday. Both nights will stream on Disney Plus and Hulu. Michael Kastner, NBC News Radio.
4: Some 80 million people across the country suffer from some form of shedding or hair loss.
5: 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Get a professional medical diagnosis. Experts at the Miami Hair Institute emphasize that everyday habits like wearing hats, combing, or using gel do not cause hair loss. The issue lies beneath the scalp at the root of the follicle. Doctors caution that effective medical treatments require personalized prescriptions. Natalie Rodriguez, Miami.
4: A health expert is emphasizing the importance of children having breakfast before heading off to school. Jennifer Hyland, a dietitian at the Cleveland Clinic, says giving children something with fiber and protein could include eggs, toast, milk, or yogurt, and their possible options.
6: Little kids don't always need as much protein as we necessarily think. But for the older kid, the teenager, if they want to do a prepackaged protein drink, if they want to do a smoothie that they put some components in there, it's quick and it's easy.
4: She says children who do not eat breakfast can have brain fog and fatigue, and that could have an impact on learning. Health update, I'm Scott Pringle.
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8: Nice and quiet right now as you make your way in. Traffic is moving up to speed on 390 and 590 southbound from 104 down through 490. They continue roadwork 590 north and southbound at Monroe Ave. No issues on 490 as you go through downtown right now. Ed Smith with your Jazz 90.1 traffic.
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18: Cool northerly breezes will be blowing today across Rochester, Western New York, and the Finger Lakes. We'll see times of clouds and sunshine. High temperatures, unlike yesterday, will be back into the mid-60s. We were into the mid-70s yesterday. Tonight will be mainly clear, feeling a lot like fall. Overnight lows into the low and mid-40s. It'll be mostly sunny on Saturday, but clouds will increase later at night. High temperatures will be into the upper 60s. I'm meteorologist Josh Nichols for Jazz 90.1.
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Probably sunny skies and 59 degrees if you're walking along that Seeker Beach in Charlotte. 61 at the airport with a definite feel of early autumn of the air. Yeah, member-supported Jazz 90.1 at the airport. It is actually the last weekend of summer. That's right. Summer solstice weekend is upon us. And so we'll have a special guest joining us at 8 a.m. Gapman Joni. Talking about the historic reissue of Diana and the Autumn Wind on LP. First time in nearly 60 years. So we'll be celebrating by playing the entire album with Gap, talking about how it came to be and its legacy and how it's grown a whole life of its own due to rap and hip-hop. So that happens at 8 a.m. here. A little special edition of Big Band Friday. I'm with you until 11. And again, anything we can do to make your Friday morning skip a little bit more, swing a little bit more, make you smile more, we can help you out with that. Text me up, 585-205-8887, 585-205-8887, or you can go old school and call me at 585-966-5299. 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

Julian Canwell Adderley, big band style, a member supported Jazz 90.1 and Jazz 901.org. A little smoke gets in your eyes or static. And of course, you got to hear West Coast Blues. Hanging out with you up until 11 a.m. on this final weekend of summer. We got a lot of things going on. We got the Purple Painted Lady Festival. We'll be at, you'll definitely see us at French Festival and a bunch of other cool things happening all over town and all over our area. So if you see us, hey, stop and say hey. And if we see you, you might maybe have to take a selfie, just saying. Julius Jackson's near you, so just keep being ready. To learn more about us, what we try to do to make the Flower City bloom, go to JAZZ901.org, JAZZ901.org. And at 8 a.m., special guest Gap Mangione will be in studio with us as we will be talking about the special reissue of his 1968 album, Diana and the Autumn Wind. And we'll be playing the entire album in its entirety. 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

0: It is, after all, the final weekend of summer, early autumn from the Woody Herman crew of 1976, celebrating their 40th anniversary in show business, and somehow, some way, Woody was able to get everybody back. And so we had a chance to talk to Frank Tiberio when he's in town for the Jazz Festival. How did that happen? He said, a lot of making up, a lot of building and mending of bridges, because to do that, especially with Stan Getz in the mix, you know. So Joe Lovano and Joe Romano, Frank Tiberi, Jim Pugh from Eastman School of Music, I mean, Jimmy Giuffre, part of that, Stan Getz, part of that. Again, a true reunion of all the different herds celebrating Woody's 40th anniversary, and of course, early autumn here. 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Smiling and swinging with you on this Big Band Friday up until 11 a.m. Good morning, and happy Big Band Friday.
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2: There's an accident 490 westbound at Mount Reed Boulevard. Just a heads up as you make your way westbound towards 390. No issues, though, on 390 or 590 southbound from 104 down through the 490 split. And we're still moving right along 490 westbound at 590. Ed Smith with your Jazz 90.1 traffic.
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7: Stardate September 18th. 1,000 spacecraft could head for our closest neighboring planetary system in just a few decades. Don't book your ticket just yet, though. Each craft would weigh about as much as a penny, but working together, they could provide a few sharp pictures of the system and even look for signs of life. A team of scientists and engineers published the idea earlier this year. The team proposed sending the probes to Proxima Centauri. It's the closest star outside the solar system, 4.25 light years away. And it has two confirmed planets. One of them is about the size and mass of Earth, and it's in the region that's most comfortable for life. The probes would be equipped with tough but thin sails, 13 feet wide. A powerful laser would fire at each probe for 8 minutes. The pressure of the light would boost the probes to 20% of the speed of light. It would take them 21 years to reach their target. The probes would use lasers to stay in touch with each other and with Earth. About 300 probes could survive the trip. Their instruments could hunt for evidence of life in the planet's atmospheres. There's a lot of work to make it happen. Advances in materials, lasers, computers, and even our knowledge of the distance to Proxima Centauri. But the researcher said the current rate of advancement should make such a trip feasible in the decades ahead. We have more astronomy news, skywatching tips, and much more about the universe in Stardate magazine. Details at stardate.org. For the University of Texas at Austin McDonald Observatory, I'm Billy Henry.
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10: Cool northerly breezes will be blowing today across Rochester, Western New York, and the Finger Lakes. We'll see times of clouds and sunshine. High temperatures, unlike yesterday, will be back into the mid-60s. We were into the mid-70s yesterday. Tonight will be mainly clear, feeling a lot like fall. Overnight lows into the low and mid-40s. It'll be mostly sunny on Saturday, but clouds will increase later at night. High temperatures will be into the upper 60s. I'm meteorologist Josh Nichols for Jazz 90.1.
0: A definite feel of autumn in the air, but hey, I'll take it. Sunny skies and 62 degrees if you're somewhere near Braddock Bay, 63 at the airport. 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
13: The Night Train.

She turned 70 this weekend. Catherine the Great, Catherine Russell. I cover the waterfront on member-supported jazz, 90.1. And before that, a song that got everybody skip roping, Sonny Liston style, Night Train by James Brown. Hanging out with you up until 11 a.m. I'm Derek Lucas, and we have a special guest joining us. And to set it up, we're going to play this song because it kind of sets up the entire hour. This song being Cannonball Adderley with a piece of music that a 20-year-old kid out of Rochester named Chuck Mangione called Something Different on Jazz 90.1.

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2: NBC News Radio, I'm Michael Kastner. President Trump says he's undecided on whether or not he should annihilate the Iranian regime. In an interview with Axios that was published Thursday, Trump reportedly said, in his words, "I have a big decision coming up. Do I want to go in and annihilate them or do I not?" He added, "It's a big decision. Anything could happen with me." The Kennedy Center is being ordered to give at least 30 days' notice before any major renovations or demolition. This comes after President Trump threatened the National Cultural Center could be torn down if his name isn't allowed to be displayed on it. Some of music's biggest names will be in Las Vegas this weekend for the iHeart Music Festival. BTS, Benson Boone, Cardi B, Snoop Dogg, and Muse will all be hitting the stage over Friday and Saturday. Both nights will stream on Disney Plus and Hulu. Michael Kastner, NBC News Radio.
3: OpenAI says it has spotted six other instances of AI models behaving badly. This week, they said those instances happened over the past 6 months and did not include the Hugging Face hack. It comes as AI companies are coming under mounting pressure to rein in their so-called frontier models. Tech companies that also make cars, like Tesla, will be required to install AM radios if a new bill makes it through the U.S. Senate. On Wednesday, the House of Representatives passed a bill designed to mandate AM radios in every new car at no extra charge. Supporters say it would allow emergency broadcasts to reach more Americans, while critics argue that consumers should decide for themselves. Meta is trying to pivot away from what critics call pervert glasses. Their new specs do not have a camera, but instead have microphones. Meta says it's designed to link the user up with the company's Muse AI system. And Google says some Pixel phones were hacked by a zero-day attack. The company says the bug has now been patched. Tech Report, I'm Mark Mayfield.
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5: Seeing a steady flow of traffic now on 590 southbound from Empire down towards Blossom. We're up to speed 490 westbound at 590. No issues to report on 490 through downtown. 390 southbound, steady flow of traffic from 490 down towards the airport. Ed Smith with your Jazz 90.1 traffic.
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10: Cool northerly breezes will be blowing today across Rochester, Western New York, and the Finger Lakes. We'll see times of clouds and sunshine. High temperatures, unlike yesterday, will be back into the mid-60s. We were into the mid-70s yesterday. Tonight will be mainly clear, feeling a lot like fall. Overnight lows into the low and mid-40s. It'll be mostly sunny on Saturday, but clouds will increase later at night. High temperatures will be into the upper 60s. I'm meteorologist Josh Nichols for Jazz 90.1.
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12: You ain't heard nothing yet.
9: No, you haven't. We have special guest Gap Man Joni joining us for the 8 o'clock set. Gap, good morning.
13: Good morning, Derek.
9: Put your mic a little closer to you. How you doing, my friend?
13: I'm doing well, especially at this time of night.
9: Yeah, I'll say, yeah. Not typical jazz time hours. I appreciate you getting up in the morning. And there's a good reason why, because congratulations on the reissue of Diana in the Autumn Wind on LP.
13: Yeah, they re-released it on vinyl through a company in London, England. They took the, well, went back to the original tapes, and it's pretty interesting.
9: So talk about how did it all come to be? Because let's say, so 1960, 62, you had the Jazz Brothers with you and your brother Chuck. And then you guys, I mean, went your separate ways, Chuck. And then you went to Syracuse.
13: Went to Syracuse University, yes.
9: And then Chuck went to the Jazz. They actually did the Jazz Brothers. And then what did Chuck do after that? So he went to Riverside Records and he went teaching, right?
13: He was teaching in the parochial school system in Rochester.
9: Okay.
13: And I had gotten a job at a place that was called The Other Side of the Tracks, over where the Del Monte Lodge is now.
9: Okay.
13: And working there 5 nights a week, and with a trio. It was kind of a neat trio. The trio was Steve Gadd, Tony Levin, and me. Mm. anyway, we were very, very popular there. Lines to get in, even during the week, and people kept asking about a recording, and, you know, we didn't have anything like that. So among the regular customers were all kinds of, how can I put it, well-to-do people, attorneys, industrialists. That one of the attorneys decided that he would gather, he did, he gathered 12 friends of his, fellow customers, and it gathered up about $500 a piece, and I had a $6,000 budget to make an album.
9: This was 1967, 68, $6,000. That's pretty good.
13: That was enough.
9: Yeah.
13: I mean, we ended up with Phil Ramone's studio in New York City, and just a miracle band. You know, there was a fellow whose name was Manny Album. He was a wonderful arranger, and he was part of a program that they gave each summer at the Eastman School called the Arrangers Workshop. So we got to be, A, acquainted, B, friends. Mm. And I asked him to co-produce the album with me, and he also contracted the band. And so he asked me, he says, "Okay, who do you want?" Well, I don't know about you, but when I was a kid, I had a lineup of the baseball players, the best guys that I could have at each position.
9: Sure. So,
13: well, I had the same thing, except they were players.
9: Yeah.
13: So I came up with my dream list, and he got all of them. Just the most incredible band. So we went to New York, had 2 3-hour sessions with this band, doing Chuck's music and arrangements that I did as well. Two 3-hour sessions, and then I had a 3-hour session with the trio. And thus became Diana and the Autumn Wind.
9: So let's play, we're going to play the album in its entirety in the original sequential order, which will be Boys and Toys.
13: Oh, yeah.
9: So well, talk about this one. How did that...
13: This was not only fun, but... a long time later, in the year about, I guess it was around the year 2000, a rapper found this and decided to use it, to sample it and to rap over it. And suddenly it became a real different thing. The fellow's name, well, the one that I remember, Talib Kweli.
14: Oh, yeah.
13: I had never heard his name before.
14: Yeah.
13: But his rep called me, and through some other people, we made a deal for him to do just that. This was in November, I think it was in November 2000. He grabbed 30 seconds of the album and then looped it so that it was under the entire track.
14: Incredible.
13: Yes, it was, because that's how you get paid.
14: That's it.
13: Well, anyway, that was in November. In February, I hadn't heard back from them. So I thought I just missed the cut. But I went to Google, and I put my name in, and I put his name in, and we were on his album, unlicensed, of course, and he had sold 500,000 of those.
14: Really?
13: Yes. Now, you can multiply any, like, 5 cents if you want to by 500,000, and you can see that I was pretty enthusiastic before I even heard the music. But that's how we became a rap source.
14: Nice.
13: And since then, at least 25 or more famous rappers have sampled Diana of the Autumn Wind. And this is the track that most of them go to, the opening of Boy with Toys.
14: Let's check it out here on member-supported Jazz 90.1 with special guest Gapman Joni.

0: 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I'm just looking at some of the folks on this. I mean, let's see. Yeah, Ned Corman, yeah, Joe Farrell, Jerome Richardson. I mean,
1: Frank Rest.
0: Frank Rest. Andre, Wayne Andre, Marvin Stamm.
1: Yes.
0: Snooky Young. Clark Terry.
1: Yes. Just great players. I was very, and of course, we brought Tony and Steve to do pretty much their first New York recording.
0: Right. So because you're a working band, so you brought them. So what was it like when you told Tony Levin and Steve Gadd, we're going to go to New York and record this with all of these guys? Yeah. When talk about this, getting to New York and setting up the session.
1: Well, it's important to know that Chuck conducted but did not play on this. He contributed some

0: mean, they were very cooperative. As a matter of fact, sure, I just couldn't believe this when it happened, but Jimmy Buffington, who was like the French horn player on the East Coast, raised his hand to ask a question of Chuck. And wow. He mentioned that there was something that he needed a downbeat in one of the tunes. And Chuck found out where it was and said, okay, you got it. But most people would have just plowed through it.
1: Yeah.
0: You know? But these guys were on our side, and that's why this record sounds like it does.
1: Incredible. Let's play Long Hair Soulful. So, oh,
0: may I speak to this for a second? I love this track. It's one of the four original compositions that Chuck did, and Clark Terry plays lead on it. But at the end, during this jazz vamp, he doesn't have something to play. So I'm playing Hammond organ, and then during the recording of this, Clark is sitting there, and Chuck just kind of gestured to him with his hand, saying, you know, it's yours. And he comes on and plays this solo.
1: Incredible. Incredible. Long Hair Soulful with Gatman Joni on Member Supported Jazz 90.1.

0: Yeah, I know. Just, man, that's incredible. Amazing.
1: Fun. And Steve found something to play, too. Steve Gadd.
0: Yeah. So a lot of folks don't realize this is Steve Gadd's first gig. This is his first recording, studio recording.
1: It's, if not the very first, it is easily one of the first. And I think it was his first New York City recording.
0: Right. And so was he in the military yet, or was he still at Eastman?
1: He was still at Eastman.
0: Okay. Yeah. So he used to, and then Tony Levin was also at Eastman at the time,
1: he
0: right?
1: He was, yes.
0: So you're working with students and...
1: well, Steve and we have knew each other for a very long time before that. We used to do the amateur hour kind of things around town. Steve and his brother, Eddie, who was a tap dancer,
0: really?
1: As was Steve, would do their thing where they would dance together, dance, tap dance, and then Steve would do a drum thing with the recording, and Chuck and I would do our duo things. And, oh, Steve couldn't have been like 10, 12 years old. So we knew each other for a while. Tony came to me via Steve Gadd. Steve said he had somebody that we ought to think about as the bass player.
0: Yeah.
1: Sure did.
0: Wow, that's incredible.
1: Yes.
0: We're with Gap Man Joni as we are celebrating the reissue on vinyl of Dinah in the Autumn Wind. Our next song takes us to the Beatles. There's no way in 1968 you could avoid the Beatles. A lot of jazz, for a lot of times for pop music, they generally avoid pop stuff. But why were so many jazz musicians using the Beatles music back in the 60s, would you say, Gap? Because a lot of them, like Glenn Morgan, yourself, a lot of them use Beatles songs in their repertoire.
1: Well, some of the Beatles songs, like this one, were intrinsically valuable, as far as I was concerned, musically. And we did this quite differently from how anyone else had done it. We did it kind of as a 4-4 jazz trio piece. And it wasn't like that at all originally. And I frankly haven't found anything that approaches this. This was one of the trio tunes on the band.
0: Let's check it out.
1: Sure.
0: This is Yesterday from Gap Man Joni, a member-supported Jazz 90.1.

0: Tony Levin on bass. Steve Gadd, age 22. Age 23 on drums.
1: He was 23. Tony was 22.
0: And Gap, of course, on piano. A trio version of Yesterday on member-supported Jazz 90.1 and jazz901.org. A special guest, Gapman Joni, as we are playing the entire album of Daya and the Ottoman in the exact order.
1: Oh, okay.
0: So, and of course, that was yesterday. So for folks who are just tuning in, we have Gapman Joni in studio, and we're talking about the album. And so when they approached you about wanting to do this album, reissuing it, so what was your initial thought about having this back out?
1: We had had conversations with other people, but this was the best of them. A company from London, England, decided that they would like to reissue this on vinyl, which is pretty unusual.
0: Yeah.
1: And not an easy thing to accomplish. And we found this, an agreement.
0: Yeah. So with that said, because I mean, you guys, as you know, because we've dealt with it personally ourselves, I mean, people want to reissue things, they don't go through the proper channels, or they don't do it right, or record it right, or remix it right. So, were you involved in the whole process of this in terms of making sure it was done the right way?
1: Yes, indeed.
0: Yeah,
1: it was difficult getting the right transfer and all that. They used the Abbey Road Studios, and I would send me test pressings. You notice I say more than one.
0: Yeah.
1: There were more. But I'm very happy with the way this sounds.
0: It's awesome. So our next track is The 11th Commandment. And speaking of which, The 11th Commandment, people really enjoyed our tribute last year on Thanksgiving Day to Chuck. So we're going to do it again. 24 hours of Chuck Mangione on Thanksgiving Day. And so we're going to change up a little bit. We're going to include all the studio recordings as well.
1: Wow.
0: So live and studio recordings. It's, so we start at midnight Thanksgiving Day all the way up until 11:59.
1: Wow.
0: 24 hours, which, of course, we'll be playing the full album of Diana and the Autumn Wind. So we're going to do it. So I'm going to try to work this gap. I'm going to try to do it in A to Z order. So I'm going to do A to Z. With a couple special surprises. There was a workshop that Chuck did with Oliver Nelson back in the early 70s that we found at Eastman. So we're going to broadcast that as well. So. Chuck with Oliver Nelson.
1: Yeah, why not?
0: And they did a thing together for Eastman's 50th anniversary, which I found. So we found the recordings of that. So we're going to broadcast that for the first time since it happened in 1972. So that's happening Thanksgiving Day, Gap, so to give you a heads up.
1: Not to be thankful for.
0: Yeah. And we call it the 11th Commandment. So Speaking of which, that's the next track we're going to play, the 11th Commandment. So talk about this one, because this is a pretty cool arrangement.
1: Yeah, this is pretty much sort of a rock, a funk beat, and I don't think this had ever been recorded prior to this. I know it was recorded afterward, and it's a Chuck composition. What can I say?
0: Yeah, let's check it out. So before we get into it, so talk about the arrangement, because I mean, you're talking, these guys generally are not used to playing this kind of beat, but how were you able to get them to get on the one? Because they are all like on the one right away. It was so cool.
1: The miracle of it is that the range of music that we brought to this was accomplished without any rehearsal, without any pre-preparation for it. These wonderful players just had it together. For instance, we hired a fellow whose name is Ray Beckenstein. He was touted as the best flute player that we could find in New York. By the way, his son, Jay Beckenstein.
0: I was going to ask. It is okay.
1: Yes. We hired him because we needed real good flute players to play all these difficult flute things. Well, we ended up with all the people in that section leaning over to look at the music on the other people. They all played it. Each and every one of them played these very difficult things. So the recording and the playing was truly, as far as I was concerned, a miracle.
0: Let's hear the miracle. The 11th Commandment on member-supported Jazz 90.1 with special guest Gap Mangione.

0: 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That's right, it's on LP. And we have to wait for Record Store Day. We're going to do it now. So the crowd noise with the 11th Commandment, we'll talk about that.
1: Okay. We were doing the mixing session, and when the change of key came and the brass section came in and all that, there was something that needed to happen. We could have kind of boosted the volume of the brass. Anyway, Manny Album and I and the engineer were in the booth, and I said, you know, we need a crowd. And they looked at me like I was from Mars. I said, you know, like when a guy hits a home run at Yankee Stadium, crowd, we need a crowd right there. And within 10 minutes, I don't know where the hell they found it, but they found that and put that in over that spot. And then again at the ending, I thought that was pretty creative
0: Cool, yeah. So talk about, in terms of you guys play, then you do the playback on the other side of the studio. What was that like, hearing all this coming back at you, hearing your work and also in the band and the arrangements?
1: it's startling, I think. We also... there were two different days that we did it. One was the recording, and the other was the mixing. During the recording, I remember I was playing a solo on Pond with Swans, which we'll hear later on, and I looked up, and there in the booth was Ron Carter, because he had been part of our band for such a long time, had moved to New York, and he was visiting. Then later, when we were doing the mixing and all, I remember recording something on the Rhodes piano that was plugged directly into the board while Chuck and Chick Corea were having a conversation immediately behind. So there was no pressure.
0: No.
1: But again, it was that kind of, we're all friends. And I really felt that. I felt that from these people who I admired for so long was thrilled to have on my date, and these people are treating me like their buddy. I like that.
0: Yeah, absolutely.
1: And the other thing, I don't think I was 30 yet, and Chuck, who was conducting and running this entire set, was 27.
0: Right. Let's take a time out, and other side of these jazz messages, more quality time and bright moments with Gapman Joni on member-supported Jazz 90.1.
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3: Traffic looking good. We're moving up to speed on 390 and 590 southbound towards the 490 split. No issues on 490 as you go through downtown. Tomorrow, City of Rochester closing the Andrews Street Bridge from 6:30 in the morning till 5 in the afternoon so they can clear debris from the Genesee. Ed Smith with your Jazz 90.1 traffic.
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6: Cool northerly breezes will be blowing today across Rochester, Western New York, and the Finger Lakes. We'll see times of clouds and sunshine. High temperatures, unlike yesterday, will be back into the mid-60s. We were into the mid-70s yesterday. Tonight will be mainly clear, feeling a lot like fall. Overnight lows into the low and mid-40s. It'll be mostly sunny on Saturday, but clouds will increase later at night. High temperatures will be into the upper 60s. I'm meteorologist Josh Nichols for Jazz 90.1.
7: For this final weekend of summer here in the Flower City, 64 degrees if you're somewhere near High Falls, 66 at the airport at member-supported Jazz 90.1 and jazz901.org. 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
7: Our celebration of Gatman Joni's Diana in the Autumn Wind continues with a little trip to St. Thomas.

0: little trip to St. Thomas with your tour guides, Gap and Truckman Joni. That's Gap. Now, Gap, that was you, and who else was that? Because that was a...
1: That was recorded in a separate session.
0: Okay.
1: With a trio that was Tony Levin, Joe LaBarbera, myself, and a fellow whose name was Dewey Mundingo.
0: Ooh.
1: He was a... he wore an earring and had a shaved head way before everybody else. And he was a conga player on this.
0: Where'd you find him? If you remember.
1: I remember he was around town, and I have to admit, I don't remember.
0: So he's on our town or New York City town?
1: In Rochester.
0: Here? Yeah. Wow.
1: Oh, yeah.
0: So, I mean.
1: Used to drive to Buffalo to work a factory gig and come and play at the other side of the tracks with us.
0: So that he definitely would have stood out at night in the mid to late 60s in Rochester being with an earring.
1: Well, he was also a real good conga player.
0: Yeah.
1: Fight that.
0: Pretty cool. We're with Gapman Joni as we are re-listening and enjoying and getting the backstory and behind the story of Diana in the Autumn Wind, which takes us to Dean Martin time. You're nobody till somebody loves you. So what inspired you to include this in the set?
1: I don't know why I chose the tune, but I chose to make it a kind of bassy arrangement. And I had a great time with this. And then, of course, with this band.
0: Yeah. How could you not?
1: Right.
0: Let's check it out. You're nobody till somebody loves you. Member-supported Jazz 90.1.

0: 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So, Gap, before we get into the top of the hour, we'll talk more about the album. So talk about that arranger, because that was a lot. That was must have been a lot of fun. Yeah.
1: The thing that strikes me is that from You're Nobody Till Somebody Loves You, a la Count Basie, strong, rhythmic, big band sound, and then into that, an esoteric, beautiful arrangement with flutes and all. The fact that that's the kind of range that the album has, and that's the kind of range that these players had. They had no hassle at all going from one really distinct style to another really distinct style.
0: It was a lot of fun. So on the other side, we're going to play the rest of the album with special guest Gapman Joni as we celebrate Diana in the Autumn Wind here on member-supported Jazz 90.1.
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5: Traffic looking good. We're moving up to speed on 390 and 590 southbound towards the 490 split. No issues on 490 as you go through downtown. Tomorrow, City of Rochester closing the Andrews Street Bridge from 6:30 in the morning till 5 in the afternoon so they can clear debris from the Genesee. Ed Smith with your Jazz 90.1 traffic.
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12: Cool northerly breezes will be blowing today across Rochester, Western New York, and the Finger Lakes. We'll see times of clouds and sunshine. High temperatures, unlike yesterday, will be back into the mid-60s. We were into the mid-70s yesterday. Tonight will be mainly clear, feeling a lot like fall. Overnight lows into the low and mid-40s. It'll be mostly sunny on Saturday, but clouds will increase later at night. High temperatures will be into the upper 60s. I'm meteorologist Josh Nichols for Jazz 90.1.
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0: Sorry, Chuck. For the final weekend of summer, 61 degrees if you're somewhere walking around Tryon Park, 63 at the airport, a member-supported Jazz 90.1 and Jazz 901.org. With special guest Gapman Joni. In studio, live, in person. So, Gap, thanks so much again for coming down this morning. Really appreciate it.
1: I've enjoyed it.
0: And again, non-traditional jazz hours, so I appreciate you getting up extra early for us. Celebrating the release and reissue of Diana in the Autumn Wind on LP. So, again, that's pretty cool to have it back on vinyl. And so now we're up to the next track, You Are My Sunshine. So talk about choosing this, because I love how you they sequenced the album and spaced it out. So talk about what made you want to do the classic tune.
1: Well, this is one of the one of our most popular at the other side of the tracks. I played it on acoustic piano there, but we used the Fender Rhodes on this. And I remember that at the time, that was a fairly unusual instrument to exist. We had one of them. As a matter of fact, I remember we got a fairly early copy of it that Harold Rhodes had actually signed the inside of. So I know Chuck was among the first to use the Fender Rhodes in concert and on recordings. But we had this kind of funky arrangement of an old, I guess you'd call it a folk song or something of that sort.
0: Yep, that's right. Written by Jimmy Davis, the governor of Louisiana, which was one of the greatest political theme songs ever.
1: Really?
0: that was his campaign song. How's that?
1: Wow, you're way ahead of me with that.
0: Yeah, and for a lot of folks who are in my world, it was also for many, many years the jingle for French's Mustard. Don't take my sunshine away. Catman Joni here on Member Supported Jazz 90.1.

0: Tony Levin on bass.
1: Yes, indeed.
0: Steve Gadd on drums.
1: Yes.
0: And the man I'm speaking to in studio on keyboards on Fender Rhodes, one of the earliest chances to hear Fender Rhodes and jazz. Gapman Joni with, of course, You Are My Sunshine on member-supported jazz, 90.1 and jazz, 901.org. So, Gap, give us an idea. What was it like to play at places like on the other side of the tracks? Because when you're doing this night in, night out, building a residency as well as getting an audience and locking in with your crew.
1: Well, it certainly gave me the opportunity to get the finest players I could find. We were not only playing five nights a week at this other side of the tracks in Pittsburgh, but there was a place in the basement of the Xerox building called Shakespeare, and they had a cocktail hour or whatever. We played five afternoons as well, so I had 10 gigs a week. It gave me the opportunity to essentially invite anybody that I wanted to have on the band, and to a very attractive, not only musically, but financially, gig. There weren't too many of those around. It was really great because we were setting trends. People would come to hear us because there was nobody else who sounded anything like us. And I remember feeling very free. Well, as you can tell from this this sort of music cross-section, to play whatever the hell we wanted to play. And people grew to love it.
0: Yeah. Speaking of free again. Uh-huh. So there's a song. It's still when we were little kids, we used to play the song when we played Cops and Robbers because that was the perfect backtrack. It was like a movie.
1: Well, this was a kind of a Hollywood tune that an arrangement that I had with the trio. And it was very, you know, bombastic in certain parts and all that. And the change of key at the end. But Chuck heard us play this, and then he wrote this band arrangement for it as well. And I think he accomplished what we wanted to do.
0: Mission accomplished, indeed. So, Gabby, you were telling me before that a lot of these were all first takes. A lot of them were not like, so sometimes the big bad albums, you got to get the feeling right for take one, take two. But these are a lot of like, you saw the guys, saw the charts, did it, and presto.
1: Well, you have to remember that we recorded the entirety of the big band set in 6 hours.
0: 6 hours.
1: 6 hours. 2 3-hour sessions. And so there wasn't much time, let alone anything else, to go over things. They really had it down. And as I'm listening to that funky little beat that Steve Gadd had on the You Are My Sunshine, and then the You're Nobody to Somebody Loves You, he surely had that bassy feel to it. And then all the different styles that went with playing the drums. And these other musicians came along and had the same requirements. And they had it together. They really had it together.
0: Let's check it out. It's free again. Member-supported jazz, 90.1.

0: free again. Here, I remember supported. Yeah, it was fun.
1: How's that for Hollywood ending?
0: Very much. I was so kept. So you guys did it. Ahmad Jamal did it. So many artists did this song made famous by Barbara Streisand back in 66. But within a year or so, like a lot of jazz folks gravitated to that song. What was it about that song, do you think, that people wanted to put their stamp on?
1: I think it was just the sort of song that it was that let me do something as Hollywood as that. Because that certainly wasn't something that was the major part of what we did. We were a jazz trio with reaching out into some pop and other areas for material. And, of course, we provided some of the material ourselves.
0: Yeah. Because some songs, there's also people hear it, also like, I got to play it. I got to do that song, too. That was one of those songs, like I said, a lot of jazz folks did. I think Doc Severinsen, yourselves, Ahmad Jamal, Ramsey Lewis, all did within the first 2 years that song came out. You guys all
1: jumped on it.
0: And then, poof. And then, so it's such a great song. Free Again, made famous by Barbara Streisand. I'm with Gap Mangione as we are playing Diana in the Autumn Wind in its entirety. And so for folks who are just tuning in, so Gap, this is what, August 1968. So, and this all came about because you guys were playing at other side of the tracks and people were asking, you guys need to record this. You guys need to do an album. And yep. And you found some people who believed in it as well.
1: Yes, indeed. Yeah.
0: And so with that, so you had people, business folks who thought, you know what, if we chipped in a couple bucks here, a couple bucks there, you have a budget.
1: We did. We really needed to have a recording out because we were too well hidden in the small, wonderful club in Pittsburgh. But nonetheless, this opened us up to a national audience.
0: And there's a few, for folks who are really into going deep diving, there's actually a nice little downbeat review of that album from 1968.
1: Yes.
0: You can find out somewhere. So our next track is Dream On, Little Dreamer. So what inspired you to take on this tune?
1: This is another one of those pop songs that I don't remember where the hell it came from, but I was attracted to it. And then I found a cute little way of doing it. And people, at least back then, liked to find songs that they were familiar with done in a special way. And this was that.
0: So you guys are taking on Perry Como. Your parents must have loved hearing this.
1: Okay.
0: You're on member-supported jazz 90.1.

0: I mean, you're talking Jerome Bridges, all the A-list guys, Joe Farrell of the session scene of New York, and you're right there with them.
1: Oh, yeah. If it weren't for them, there would be no this. Oh, they were just marvelous. Snooky Young, Clark Terry, Marvin Stamm, Wayne Andre, Paul Felice, Tony Studd, just an amazing cross-section of players. And we never get to mention Mike Manieri, who played Vibes on the thing. It was a great band, and we had some pretty challenging music for them to get to.
0: And they all did it, again, first takes. They saw.
1: I can't remember that we did any second takes, but there might have been one. But
0: the clock was ticking.
1: Yes, indeed. to get that done in two sessions, it was just a big question.
0: Because nowadays, people, I mean, even with all the technology, still people take weeks, months, sometimes years to get it right, and then you had 6 hours.
1: Yes, we did indeed.
0: Speaking with Gapman Joni, a member-supported Jazz 90.1. So to close up the hour, to close up the album, he did something nobody had done yet, a tribute to Paul Simon.
1: Yes.
0: Nobody had done a proper tribute to Paul Simon in a jazz vein until you guys took this on. So what inspired you to take on Paul Simon's music?
1: Well, we saw the movie, and I loved it. The Graduate was one of my favorite movies ever. And then there were these marvelous songs within it that were just so attractive. When Paul Simon did what I think is his most important albums, it was Steve Gadd who played drums on them and Tony Levin who played bass. So that's kind of where they went. But the music, again, speaks for itself. It just drew me in, and I found a way to put in a trio setting, put the three songs together, Scarborough Fair, Sounds of Silence, and Mrs. Robinson.
0: So this was something was part of the standard of your set, and then now transfer this to an orchestral setting.
1: Well, this is one of the trio tunes that we did.
0: So this is two kept to the trio. Okay.
1: Yes.
0: So let's hear this. So the Graduate Medley, which really is a tribute to Paul Simon.
1: It is.
0: And it's an amazing thing. So again, for folks who are just tuning in, it's Tony Levin on bass, Steve Gadd in his first recording, the studio recording on drums, and yours truly, you. So check it out. Now, are you playing piano, Fender Rhodes, organ? What were you using for?
1: All of that.
0: All of it. Check it out here on member-supported Jazz 90.1 with Gapman Joni.

0: And that's how the record would have ended. And they hear the spinning of the record, click, click, click.
1: Fortunately, there aren't too many clicks.
0: No. And of course, a tribute to Paul Simon with a graduate medley, mm-hmm. which was the movie of the year of 1968, of course.
1: Yes.
0: With what was the movie called? It was called The Graduate.
1: Yes.
0: It's Anne Bancroft and Dustin Hoffman. That was his breakout role.
1: Yes, indeed.
0: Once Upon a Time. Gap Mangione, congratulations on the album Diana in the Autumn Wind. You know, and again, we don't have to wait for Record Store Day. We actually have it now.
1: Yes. Well,
0: to enjoy.
1: It's still available to hear. You can buy the CD on Amazon.
0: Yeah.
1: But this is special in that it gets it gives special credit to, you know, all those people who have taken it that next step further. And I can't tell you what fun it is when somebody says, oh, I've never heard your music before. What? Yeah. I can walk up to the average 15-year-old.
0: And they know it.
1: And they know Chance the Rapper. They know Swizz Beatz, Talib Kweli. Gorilla Black, all of them, there people
0: because of this, and they
1: yes.
0: and people will travel all over the world to look for LPs, and like people will scour records,
1: oh, yeah.
0: record stores all the time looking for Diana in the Autumn Wind.
1: Well, the original album was at one time selling for $400 or $500 per. Yeah, I was surprised at that.
0: That's incredible. Now we get to enjoy it. So, folks who are just tuning in, so. Again, Gap, so you got the idea, what, in late, early 68 to put the album together. And in those days, you didn't fly. People would drive to New York.
1: Oh, yeah, we drove.
0: And then you got to get the hotel, and then you got to get the studio, which you had to book.
1: Mm-hmm.
0: It's a whole other world. And this is before computers, before AI, before all that. You actually had to actually play it straight.
1: And when you wanted to, well, we didn't do too much of that, but I remember in recording sessions, when you made an edit, you literally cut the tape and glued it back together again.
0: A lot of people's minds are blown already. Like, you have to cut the tape, splice it, yeah. and glue it, and uh-huh. keep it going. So, again, this is for Final Cut Pro Edit and all those things we use now. Mm-hmm. Once upon a time, you actually had to be really good with a razor blade.
1: That's right.
0: Or everything be ruined. So, again, but you, Snooky Young, Clark Terry, Jimmy Buffington, on French Horn, who else mm-hmm. is it? Joe Farrell, one of his early performances. Frank West from the Count Basie Band. Our own Ned Corman from Baritone. Ray Beckenstein, Jay's dad, has an Spyro Gyra. Jay Beckenstein, his dad is on this.
1: Yep.
0: Along with, Mike Maneri and so many others. So, again, I mean, I can't imagine what that must have been like. Just when you walked into the studio and saw all those guys,
1: mm-hmm.
0: Give us, what were you thinking? What were you and your brother Chuck, what were you guys thinking when you guys walked in?
1: Well, starstruck. I mean, here are the greatest players that I could think of, and they're going to play a session with us. And it was like we all had met before, and we're meeting again on very, very friendly terms. I just never imagined it would be as respectful. They really showed us the kind of respect that I could never imagine.
0: Because people don't forget, you two are the youngest people in the room.
1: Oh, yeah. Well, Steve and Tony.
0: Steve and Tony, actually, were you guys. But, yeah, you guys, the band were the youngest people in the room.
1: Yes.
0: And these guys are hardened pros with Duke Ellington, Count Basie, part of the Tonight Show band. All that world coming together for you guys.
1: They did, and they did a magnificent job.
0: They really did, and so, again, we're so happy to have it out. And again, a longtime supporter of the station. So, Gap Mangione, congratulations on it.
1: Well, thank you.
0: And it's so good. Time always goes by way too fast.
1: I hear that.
0: Blink of an eye. So, now you've got a thing happening soon. So, we always talk about on the bucket list going to the Catalina Jazz Festival, but I know somebody's going there and working. You.
1: Yes. Well, Grant Geisman is doing a Chuck Mangione tribute on Catalina Island on the show that Art Good does annually, the Smooth Jazz Festival.
0: Right.
1: And Grant got three of the original, of Chuck's band, and then saxophone, trumpet, and then he asked me to be his special guest. So I'm going to be his special guest on that program at Catalina Island, October 10,
0: Yeah, that's right.
1: Yeah.
0: It's going to be a lot of fun. Can't wait.
1: Looking forward to it. No end.
0: And I want to hear the stories about being on Catalina Island.
1: Okay.
0: Again, Gat Mad Joni, thank you so much for coming down today.
1: And thank you for having me.
0: And thank you for sharing out Diana and the Ottawa and all the behind-the-scenes stories of it, because it's just incredible. So again, thanks so much, Gap. And again, be well. Best to you and your family.
1: Thank you. Thank you, Dan.

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4: Cool northerly breezes will be blowing today across Rochester, Western New York, and the Finger Lakes. We'll see times of clouds and sunshine. High temperatures, unlike yesterday, will be back into the mid-60s. We were into the mid-70s yesterday. Tonight will be mainly clear, feeling a lot like fall. Overnight lows into the low and mid-40s. It'll be mostly sunny on Saturday, but clouds will increase later at night. High temperatures will be into the upper 60s. I'm meteorologist Josh Nichols for Jazz 90.1.
5: Can ask for a nicer way to close out the summer. That's right, the final weekend of summer here in the Flower City. 65 degrees, it's sunny. And if you're walking around Ellison Park, yeah, I wish I could join you. I actually am joining you because you got me in your earbuds. 66 at the airport. 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

0: Joe Dukes on drums. Larry Gales on bass, as if they needed one. Man. Montego Joe on congas. Joe Dukes on drums, as if they needed another bassist. Larry Gales. 18-year-old George Benson on guitar. Red Holloway on tenor and on the organ. Brother Jack McDuff, whose centennial is this week. A little Silk and Soul, a member-supported Jazz 90.1 and jazz901.org. Swing along with you up until 11 a.m. on this Big Band Friday, the final Big Band Friday of summer.
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6: It's been

Tell everybody, Ray Charles in town. I got a dollar and a quarter and I'm just ran the clown. But don't let no female play me cheap. I got 50 cents more than I'm gonna keep.

a dump. My mama died and my daddy got drunk. He left me here to die or grow in the middle of Tobacco Road. I grew up in a rusty shack

Charlie Parker with Strings featuring Rochester Music Hall of Famer Mitch Miller. Yep, that Mitch Miller playing oboe with Autumn in New York. Since this is the final weekend of summer, which means Autumn in New York will be happening to us later on this weekend. Hanging out with you up until 11 a.m. on this final weekend of summer here in the Flower City, wherever you're checking us out. 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Again, thanks so much to Gapman Joni for spending some time with us, going through the behind the scenes and the behind the music of his Diana in the Autumn Wind, Diana in the Autumn Wind album, which he played in its entirety. And we'll get that up on our podcast archive series in a day or so. So folks who missed it or want to hear it again, we'll check it out. 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Can't believe we're heading toward the beginning of October, which means it's Jazztober, and there's going to be a lot of events happening through the month of October. We've got 1, 2, 3, 4, 5, 6, 7, and a possible 8. Yeah, we've got a record CD sale coming. Also, we've got the Pledge Drive coming. We've got, Stefan Rembel coming. We have Tamara Joy coming. Just heard the New York Voices yesterday are coming to Rochester in October. Don Was, and much, much more. So as things change and we get more information, so will you. From the website, jzz901.org, jzz901.org. Let's spend a night on Bop Mountain with J.J. Johnson.

0: remembering our dear friend, longtime host, the late, great Tom Christian, who passed away, enjoying the ancestors yesterday on his 84th birthday. Michael Franks with Down in Brazil and one of Tom's all-time favorite songs, Sleepwalk from Santo and Johnny. I'm Derek Lucas, half past the hour here, a member-supported jazz, 90.1 of this Big Band Friday, the final Big Band Friday of summer.
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7: Cool northerly breezes will be blowing today across Rochester, Western New York, and the Finger Lakes. We'll see times of clouds and sunshine. High temperatures, unlike yesterday, will be back into the mid-60s. We were into the mid-70s yesterday. Tonight will be mainly clear, feeling a lot like fall. Overnight lows into the low and mid-40s. It'll be mostly sunny on Saturday, but clouds will increase later at night. High temperatures will be into the upper 60s. I'm meteorologist Josh Nichols for Jazz 90.1.
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0: Sorry, Chuck. Couldn't ask for a nicer way to end the summer here in the Flower City. We've had an interesting summer for weather, but so far, blue sky, sunshine, and 68 degrees if you're somewhere in Ellison Park. I'm on the phone. He literally is en route to the Flower City. We have Tony from the Uncle Shoehorn Crew. Tony, good morning.
10: Good morning, Derek. How are you, sir?
0: Outstanding, outstanding. So rumor has it you're going to be playing at the Fringe Fest on Saturday and Sunday, and you're going to be bringing the 504 vibe, literally, to the Fringe Fest.
10: So that is correct, indeed, sir.
0: So, Tony, give us an idea about Uncle Shoehorn's Big Easy. So, what do you guys do? I'm getting vibes of shrimp and gumbo and crab etouffee and some rice and beans in the sound.
10: You got that right, brother. Yes, Uncle Shoehorn's Big Easy featuring the New Orleans horns, because we're not from New Orleans, we're from New York. But yes, we're an 8-piece and sometimes a 9-piece band. And we do the best of classic New Orleans music, you know, including funk and jazz and R&B and blues. And we have a great time doing it. It's just a fantastic show, and we want everybody to come out and enjoy this.
0: So what inspired you to delve into the music culture of New Orleans? Because, I mean, it's a lot to take on.
10: It is. It's a big project. So the band is about 24 years old, and we began life for the first 10 years playing a lot of Grateful Dead music and other assorted classic rock music. But some of the things that we enjoyed most, some of the material, was when we dug into, you know, the origins of that music, we realized, oh, all these songs come, from Dr. John or from the Meters or, you know, all these great New Orleans bands. And, so we kind of got the inclination to add brass to the outfit, and that really changed the trajectory of the last dozen years. And we've really been delving into, just, both the living and dead luminaries of New Orleans music, from, you know, Alan Toussaint and the Meters, the Neville Brothers, and Irma Thomas, and you know, Professor Longhair and Dr. John, and it really kicked the band up several notches, and we've been really having a lot of fun paying tribute to that musical heritage.
0: Hmm. So that being said, so how big is the band?
10: So like I said, we're coming to town with eight pieces,
0: okay.
10: Which is our regular complement. Sometimes we have nine when we add the extra horn.
0: Mm. And so you got, and with that, so you're bringing brass, you're bringing a funk. So give us an idea of a typical show, because I mean, you can do anything from Dr. John to Irma Thomas to Louis Armstrong and the Meters and Neville Brothers all in one mix.
10: Yeah, we definitely do. We pick, you know, basically our favorite songs. We do John Cleary. We do Trombone Shorty. We do Tuba Skinny. We do Louis Prima.
0: Nice.
10: I mean, anything that comes out of New Orleans is basically our band. And so when you come to see us, and we'll be at the Biltmore Lounge Saturday night for two shows at 9 and 11 and one more show Sunday night at 11, you know, you'll probably get to see a lot of that stuff. Mixed in, peppered with some of our original music, which is certainly informed by the New Orleans vibe.
0: So give us an idea of a set list, because you're drawing from literally 100 years of music you can pull from. So talk about the set list and creating that and meeting that.
10: Yeah, challenge. You know, we do, you know, Mardi Gras New Orleans is a traditional. We do Congo Square. We do Fio on the Bayou and Just Kissed My Baby and all the fun Meters tunes. Tipitina by Professor Longhair. We do Right Place, Wrong Time by Dr. John. You'll see Tell It Like It Is by Aaron Neville. You know, I mean, the set lists are just super tasty. We do Tutti Ma is a Big Fine Thing by Preservation Hall Jazz.
0: Yeah.
10: You know,
0: so it's a fun time. So if you come in happy, you're going to leave happier.
10: You better believe it. That's awesome. Our goal, and we're pretty effective at making that happen.
0: Can't wait to check it out. As again, it's tomorrow, two shows at the Biltmore, and then another show Sunday to wrap the series up for you guys. Can't wait to check you guys out. Again, Uncle Shoehorn. So where to learn more about what you guys do, where can we go?
10: Well, you can certainly go to UncleShoehorn.com. Plenty of information and audio and video and photos and stuff. You know, you can go to Facebook, Instagram, TikTok. We're on all those platforms. You know, our original stuff has been released through DistroKid, so it's available anywhere where you can buy streamed music, Spotify, Apple Music, iTunes, all that fun stuff, YouTube. And, you know, we certainly want folks to check out the original stuff. And if you're going to come and check us out this weekend while we're traveling up to the Rochester area, you can go to the Fringe Festival website and punch in Uncle Shoehorn there to find the ticketing page. And we'd love to come and have you come and party with us.
0: And if you want to get a little pregame, you'll also be in Canandaigua tonight, correct?
10: Yes, we're going to be at the Central on Main this evening from 6 to 8. And that's a free show. So if Rochester folks want to take a little short drive down there. And
0: some wine tasting, we gotcha.
10: Yeah. Yeah, yeah. Absolutely.
0: Well, Tony, again, safe travels, because you're on the road literally as we speak, and can't wait to catch up with you this weekend.
10: Hey, thanks, Derek, for having us on, and we're really looking forward to rocking in Rochester.
0: Oh, yeah. Well, you bring the 504. I'll bring some rice for you.
10: All right, man. I'll bring the beans. You bring the rice. It'll be twice as nice.
0: That's it. You know.

0: Catherine the Great taking on her dad, Louis Russell. Famous hit, The Very Thought of You. A member-supported Jazz 90.1 and Jazz 901.org. Catherine turns a big 7-0 this weekend. Man, it goes by way too fast, doesn't it? And before that, John Hendricks with the Jazz Messengers with Mona. I'm Derek Lucas. Man, 4 hours went by in the blink of an eye. Thanks so much again to Gap Man Joni coming down this morning, hanging out and sharing some great stories about the making of Diana and the Autumn Wind, which is now available all over again on LP. And you don't have to wait for record store day. You can get in where you want anytime, too. So thanks again, Gap. And thanks to you for keeping us on the radio so we can play the music of Gap Man Joni, along with his brother Chuck and Catherine Russell and this man's whose centennial is this week, Jack McDuff, and all that jazz. 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And when we come back, we'll be in fall.
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6: Cool northerly breezes will be blowing today across Rochester, Western New York, and the Finger Lakes. We'll see times of clouds and sunshine. High temperatures, unlike yesterday, will be back into the mid-60s. We were into the mid-70s yesterday. Tonight will be mainly clear, feeling a lot like fall. Overnight lows into the low and mid-40s. It'll be mostly sunny on Saturday, but clouds will increase later at night. High temperatures will be into the upper 60s. I'm meteorologist Josh Nichols for Jazz 90.1.
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8: 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You ain't.

al fresco. I'll take a power lunch with Robert Vesco. We're talking quality time. Come fly with me, unwind, kick back, relax.

Susanna McCorkle, a tune by Dave Frischberg called Quality Time. Right before that, Maynard Ferguson, Sesame Street. I'm Phil Dodd. This is Member Supported Jazz 90.1. We do it, whatever we can to let people know about this radio station, but we always run into folks who don't know about us, and perhaps they would like to know about us. They like jazz. 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

Richie Cole with Spanish Harlem, and right before that, New York Voices, their live album they did with the WDR Big Band, the tune by Oliver Nelson, Stolen Moments, the words by Mark Murphy. 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That's kind of the point of the station. 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

like jazz, close enough for sweet jazz. You love them on the run, kind of improvised and young like jazz. Like jazz.

singer and drummer there, David Bassi, the tune Like Jazz. Before that, Alexis Cole, Rodgers and Hammerstein, originally from Oklahoma, I believe. People will say we're in love. I'm Phil Dodd. This is member-supported jazz, 90.1, one of the few full-time jazz radio stations in the country. 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We'll continue now with the Jimmy Heath, a big band.

Kevin Mahogany, a Van Morrison tune called Wild Honey. For that, Tierney Sutton in duet with pianist Tamir Handelman. Peggy Lee's tune, Things Are Swingin'. And we began the set with the Jimmy Heath Big Band, Green Dolphin Street. I'm Phil Dodd. This is Member Supported Jazz 90.1. If you want to find out more about the folks who play the music for you here on Jazz 90.1, we have the information for you. 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Along next, we'll have Rob McConnell and the Boss Brass. It's a Duke Ellington tune. Don't Get Around Much Anymore on Member Supported Jazz 90.1.

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Good afternoon. I'm Phil Dodd, and I'll be with you till 3 o'clock here on Big Band Friday. Just there, the Gene Harris Big Band, the tune written by Mercer Ellington, Things Ain't What They Used to Be. Another live recording in the set, Alan Harris. Most of his new recordings are done live at a place called the Blue Llama. We heard Janine. And Nikki Perot. I often start my portion of Big Band Friday with her take on Paul Simon's tune, Feeling Groovy. Big Band Friday will be with you all the way through until 9 o'clock this evening. Rob Linton joins you at 3. At 5 o'clock, Make Believe Ballroom. 6 o'clock, join Alan and Sally for Big Band Classics. We'll wrap it up at 8 o'clock this evening with Charles Monoit, and this is Ska Jazz.

0: New York Voice is the title track from their album of big band tunes, and it's called Sing, Sing, Sing. Tune written by Louis Prima, and right before that, Ella Fitzgerald, the classic recording of Blues in the Night that comes from the Harold Arlen songbook, one of her songbook albums. The arranger and the conductor was Billy May. I'm Phil Dodd. I'll be with you till 3 o'clock here on Jazz 90.1. If you have any comments, suggestions, or requests for any of the programs I do here at Jazz 90.1, send me an email, phil@jazz901.org.
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5: A spectacular afternoon for Rochester, Western New York, and the Finger Lakes, with an ample amount of sun mixed with a few roly-poly, billowy cumulus clouds. That breeze will be cool coming in out of the north. High temperatures will be into the upper 60s. For tonight, we'll see somewhat of an increase in cloud cover. Overnight low temperatures into the mid-40s. Look for a mixture of clouds and sun Saturday, the high in the mid-60s, with a couple of scattered showers developing later Saturday night. I'm meteorologist Josh Nichols for Jazz 90.1.
0: Partly sunny and 66 in Charlotte, 69 in Rochester, member-supported Jazz 90.1.
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Patty Austin, I Can Cook, too. For that, the Diva Jazz Orchestra, a tune called The Rhythm Changes. That was from an album called 25. I believe it was called 25, and it celebrated 25 years of the Diva Jazz Orchestra. All the tunes were original tunes. There, of course, the rhythm changes based on rhythm changes. The chord changes to I Got Rhythm. I'm Phil Dodd. I'll be with you till 3 o'clock. It is Big Band Friday. And we're going to be doing a used CD sale. And that should be interesting and a lot of fun. It's going to be October 17th, halfway through our membership campaign. That is a Saturday morning, 10 a.m. to 1 p.m. here at Greece Olympia School, 1139 Maiden Lane in the library, which is right next to the radio station. 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Here is Michael Bublé.

Houston person, Cole Porter, you do something to me to begin the set. Michael Bublé, and bring it on home to me. In the middle of the set, Joni Mitchell from the album she did in 2000 called Both Sides Now, where she worked with a 50-piece orchestra and did almost all standard tunes. Couple of her classics were included, including, I think, probably the definitive version of Both Sides Now. But not going to name any names. But I was at the station at that time, and I knew the Joni Mitchell album was coming along. Of course, I was a longtime fan of Joni from the other things she did, and I asked someone who might have been responsible for choosing the new music if we were going to play that CD. And the answer was probably not. It's just another pop singer doing standards. Turns out wasn't just another pop singer doing standards. Really quite a definitive recording. All right, I've talked enough. Sarah Vaughan.

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you stop and take a little time out with me? 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

0: So there, Louis Armstrong, the theme song from the Broadway show and the film Cabaret. Gary Irwin Jazz Orchestra, Freddie Hubbard's tune, Red Clay, and Take Five from Giacomo Gates. Phil Dodd with you till 3 o'clock. It is a Big Band Friday. Now I'm going to play something originally recorded on a live television show. Live actual TV. It was on December 8th, 1957, a CBS show, and it was called The Sound of Jazz. It had quite a remarkable collection of jazz artists in it, yes. One of the features was Billie Holiday with an extended take of the blues Fine and Mellow, including a number of well-known soloists, shall I say. Ben Webster plays the first solo, and Lester Young plays the second one.
1: Billie Holiday is one of a handful of really great jazz singers. Her blues are poetic, highly intense. Playing with her here today are some of the musicians who accompanied her back in the 30s and some of the greatest jazz records ever made. Among the musicians, Roy Eldridge and Doc Cheatham on trumpets, Coleman Hawkins, Lester Young, and Ben Webster on saxophone, Vic Dickinson on trombone, Jerry Mulligan on baritone sax, Mal Waldron at the piano, Milt Hinton on bass, Danny Barker on guitar, and O.C. Johnson on the drums. Billie Holiday.
2: The blues to me is like being very sad, very sick, going to church, being very happy. There's two kinds of blues. 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I don't think I ever sing the same way twice. I don't think I ever sing the same tempo. One night it's a little bit slower, next night it's a little bit brighter. 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I don't know, the blues is sort of a mixed up thing. You just have to feel it. Anything I do sing, it's part of my life.

0: a 1940s Duke Ellington recording of Billy Strayhorn's tune, Chelsea Bridge, featuring, among others, Ben Webster. We also heard Ben doing one of the solos on the 1957 recording of Fine and Mellow by Billie Holiday. I'm Phil Dowd. I'll be with you until 3 o'clock. Coming up tonight at 9 o'clock, join Andy Hines. He does a program called Andy's Mood. And that is Fridays 9 to midnight right here on member-supported Jazz 90.1.
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6: A spectacular afternoon for Rochester, Western New York, and the Finger Lakes, with an ample amount of sun mixed with a few roly-poly, billowy cumulus clouds. That breeze will be cool coming in out of the north. High temperatures will be into the upper 60s. For tonight, we'll see somewhat of an increase in cloud cover. Overnight low temperatures into the mid-40s. Look for a mixture of clouds and sun Saturday, the high in the mid-60s, with a couple of scattered showers developing later Saturday night. I'm meteorologist Josh Nichols for Jazz 90.1.
0: So right now, mostly cloudy, 70 degrees in Palmyra, 69 in Rochester. 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

Cheryl Benteen there, of course, a longtime member of Manhattan Transfer and has done many, many solo projects on her own from her Gershwin album. Nice work, if you can get it. And a new recording by the singer Mark Winkler, which contains a number of very nice original tunes. Snappin' on the 2 and 4 and Alexis Cole, a tune by John Lennon, Across the Universe. I'm Phil Dodd. I'll be with you till 3 o'clock here on Jazz 90.1, where on Sundays we do a Broadway program. It's called Two on the Isle. It's hosted by Dawn Kellogg. And recently, Dawn posted a couple of very interesting articles about plays she's seen. Amadeus, one of them. And the other one, A Carousel. It was getting me to think. This is really Otto's territory, but it got me to think about Frank Sinatra's recording of Soliloquy from Carousel. Frank actually recorded it twice, as far as I know. Again, I'm in Otto's territory. But this one is from an album called The Concert Sinatra, a soliloquy, really kind of a combination of several tunes sung all at once by the hero of Carousel, or perhaps you want to call him the anti-hero if you're familiar with the play. Here is Frank with Soliloquy.

I don't give a damn what he does, as long as he does what he likes. He can sit on his tail or work on a rail with a hammer and hammering spikes. He can ferry a boat on a river or pedal a pack on his back, or work up and down the streets of a town with a whip and a horse and a hack.

tell him, wait a minute, could it be? What the hell? What if he is a girl?

on Big Band Friday, Frank Sinatra, with a really big band. Nelson Riddle, from an album called The Concert Sinatra. Now, I mentioned the Otto, and perhaps you are not completely familiar with Otto Bruno. Perhaps you're not around on Sunday from noon to 2, but Otto Bruno does a program called the Sunday Music Festa, noon to 2, on Sunday, and he does feature Frank Sinatra from time to time. To find out more about all of our programs, go to the website jazz901.org. Here's Rob McConnell and the Boss Brass.

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Big band music from Tito Puente, their Stablemates, and from a recent album by the singer and pianist Danny Sinoff. It's always kind of fun. Johnny Mercer's I'm an Old Cowhand, and also Karen Allison from her album, which was mainly a collection of what were originally jazz instrumentals to which words were added. In this case, the tune Jordu became Life is a Groove. I'm Phil Dodd. I'll be with you until, let's make it 3 o'clock for this portion of Big Band Friday. Once again, we're doing a listener party for you. We usually do this, basically twice a year as part of our membership campaign. We're doing a membership campaign in October. On the last day of the membership campaign, the 30th of October, we will have a listener party here at 1139 Maiden Lane, the home of Jazz 90.1. And we're in the library next the party is in the library next door to the radio station, but you'll be able to tour the station and that sort of thing. Music by Laura Dubin and Antonio Guerrero. 5:30 to 7:30, October 30th. 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

0: A bit of a sermon there, I guess, from Catherine Russell. You ain't living right if you ain't in love. That's from her recent live album. Before that, Twice Around, Bobby Troup's tune, Get Your Kicks, on Route 66, Elijah Rock, and Tierney Sutton. Phil Dodd with you. I've got about another half hour with you for this portion of Big Band Friday. But do not be concerned. Rob Linton will join you at 3 o'clock for your drive home and lots more big bands and swinging singers.
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1: Stardate September 18th. A 1,000 spacecraft could head for our closest neighboring planetary system in just a few decades. Don't book your ticket just yet, though. Each craft would weigh about as much as a penny, but working together, they could provide a few sharp pictures of the system and even look for signs of life. A team of scientists and engineers published the idea earlier this year. The team proposed sending the probes to Proxima Centauri. It's the closest star outside the solar system, 4.25 light years away. And it has 2 confirmed planets. One of them is about the size and mass of Earth, and it's in the region that's most comfortable for life. The probes would be equipped with tough but thin sails, 13 feet wide. A powerful laser would fire at each probe for 8 minutes. The pressure of the light would boost the probes to 20% of the speed of light. It would take them 21 years to reach their target. The probes would use lasers to stay in touch with each other and with Earth. About 300 probes could survive the trip. Their instruments could hunt for evidence of life in the planet's atmospheres. There's a lot of work to make it happen. Advances in materials, lasers, computers, and even our knowledge of the distance to Proxima Centauri. But the researchers said the current rate of advancement should make such a trip feasible in the decades ahead. We have more astronomy news, skywatching tips, and much more about the universe in Stardate magazine. Details at stardate.org. For the University of Texas at Austin McDonald Observatory, I'm Billy Henry.
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3: A spectacular afternoon for Rochester, Western New York, and the Finger Lakes, with an ample amount of sun mixed with a few roly-poly, billowy cumulus clouds. That breeze will be cool coming in out of the north. High temperatures will be into the upper 60s. For tonight, we'll see somewhat of an increase in cloud cover. Overnight low temperatures into the mid-40s. Look for a mixture of clouds and sun Saturday, the high in the mid-60s, with a couple of scattered showers developing later Saturday night. I'm meteorologist Josh Nichols for Jazz 90.1.
4: Oh, that's my cue, isn't it? Mostly sunny and 70 degrees in Fairport, 68 in Rochester, member-supported Jazz 90.1.
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I saw on movies and TV, and all of the things they did to me. How can a poor know-nothing behave? The midget, the whip,

There was something from the new album by Janice Siegel, The Art of the Vocalese, The Art of the Vocalese, a duet with Raoul Midon on Bye Bye Blackbird, and right before that, Richard Barata from his album of, shall I say, more recent tunes, an album called Looking Back, and a James Brown tune, I Feel Good. I'm Phil Dodd. I'm going to get right back to the music. Here are two pieces recently released by Bria Skonberg. She just put out an album called Indigo, which is a vocal album. And a few months before that, we heard we had an instrumental album called Brass. So here's one tune from each.

0: I get a kick out of you. 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I'm sure that if I took even one sniff, that would bore me terrifically too. Yes, I get a kick out of you. I get a kick every time I see you standing there before me. I get a kick, though it's clear to me you obviously don't adore me. I get no kick in a plane, flogging too high with some guy in the sky is my damn nothing to do. Yet I get a kick out of you. Some get a kick from champagne. Mere alcohol doesn't thrill me at all, so tell me why should it be true? I get a kick out of you. Get a kick from cocaine. I'm sure that if I took even one sniff, that would bore me terrifically too. Yet I get a kick out of you. I get a kick every time I see you standing there before me. I get a kick, though it's clear to me you obviously don't adore me. Get a kick in a plane, flying so high with some guy in the sky is my idea of nothing to do. Yet I get a kick, ooh, I get a kick, yes, I get a kick out of you. Ooh, ooh, ooh. Do be ba da bo de do de ba bo da.
1: Anita O'Day with the Billy May Orchestra from a collection of Cole Porter tunes. I get a kick out of you. And before that, too, from Bria Skonberg, Brotherhood of Man. And watch what happens. I'm Phil Dodd. Enjoyed being here with you for this portion of Big Band Friday. Be back tonight at midnight for Jazz Before Sunrise. And I'll be back on Monday as well at noon. Rob Linton continues next for your drive home. 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
1: 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From AmericanThing.org.
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8: A spectacular afternoon for Rochester, Western New York, and the Finger Lakes, with an ample amount of sun mixed with a few roly-poly, billowy cumulus clouds. That breeze will be cool coming in out of the north. High temperatures will be into the upper 60s. For tonight, we'll see somewhat of an increase in cloud cover. Overnight low temperatures into the mid-40s. Look for a mixture of clouds and sun Saturday, the high in the mid-60s, with a couple of scattered showers developing later Saturday night. I'm meteorologist Josh Nichols for Jazz 90.1.
9: A bright, sunny afternoon out there right now. Not too shabby, in fact. We've got temperatures of 68 degrees in Hilton and 68 as well at the Greater Rochester International Airport at 302.
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All right, so earlier today I asked ChatGPT what the best big band tunes were of all time, came back in two different headlines. The one that we're going to be doing this hour is, quote-unquote, for the serious big band fan. So that tune was for the serious big band fan, of course, Bugle Call Rag. We also heard Andy Angels sing in there, and the Peanut Vendor starting out the top of the set. We've got more for the serious big band fan coming up this hour, and we'll hit the other bullet after 4 o'clock. I'm Rob Linton. Good afternoon. Happy Friday. We're here. It's been a kind of a long and crazy week here at Jazz 90.1. Hopefully it's been okay for you. We're almost to the weekend, and we're going to get there with lots of big bands as we continue through 9 p.m. tonight. And every Friday, we call this programming Big Band Friday on Jazz 90.1.

0: All right, we're playing music that is quote unquote for the serious big band fan, as per ChatGPT this afternoon. So you heard a couple of short ones in there. You had two from Duke Ellington. You heard Coco, Cottontail, Shiny Stockings was in there, and that one there from Woody Herman and the band with the classic Woodchopper's Ball. Coming up, we'll step aside from what ChatGPT tells us to play. We'll have the other another list coming up at 4 o'clock next hour with tunes that are quote-unquote essential big band classics. There you go. Coming up, Robin McHale for you, Lad McIntosh this hour, Pete McGinnis and Lawrence Welk, all as we head up to those four. I'm Rob Linton. It is 3:30 on this Big Band Friday. As always, thank you for sharing part of the day with us. And if you enjoy classic big band music, be sure to tune in at 5 o'clock today for another great episode of the Make Believe Ballroom, hosted by Jeff Bressler.
1: 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Take jazz further.

0: McIntosh and the Big Band. That's off the Temptation Project of over two decades ago. One of my all-time favorite, especially big band versions of Brazil in our library. Before Lad, we heard from Robin McKell and the Flytones, a great big band project she did in a tune called Abracadabra. Pete McGinnis coming up. We've got Lawrence Welk, a classic from Frank Sinatra, and Glenn Gray, too, all on this Big Band Friday. I'm Rob Linton. We have 21 minutes now in front of 4 o'clock on your Friday afternoon. Thanks so much for hanging out with us and swinging with the big bands. We'll check your forecast for the rest of the day and the weekend coming up.
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6: A spectacular afternoon for Rochester, Western New York, and the Finger Lakes, with an ample amount of sun mixed with a few roly-poly, billowy cumulus clouds. That breeze will be cool coming in out of the north. High temperatures will be into the upper 60s. For tonight, we'll see somewhat of an increase in cloud cover. Overnight low temperatures into the mid-40s. Look for a mixture of clouds and sun Saturday, the high in the mid-60s, with a couple of scattered showers developing later Saturday night. I'm meteorologist Josh Nichols for Jazz 90.1.
0: Well, we have bright skies, a beautiful afternoon right now, 70 degrees in downtown Rochester, 68 over the Greater Rochester International Airport at 341. Well, don't forget our fall pledge drive right around the corner, and we're doing it again. We're having a listener party on the final day of the pledge drive, which will be Friday, October 30th. Our great friends Laura Dubin and Antonio Guerrero will come and perform. We'll have an opportunity for you to see our new Master Control Studios, which we're eager to show off to you. And have a great time. Meet many of our DJs, too, and we hope to see you there. Again, it's Friday, October 30th, 5:30 to 7:30 for our listener party, and you can find out more at jazz901.org.

Certainly a classic from Frank Sinatra, My Way, on Big Band Friday on Jazz 90.1. Every now and then, that's one you got to just play and, you know, take off the shelf, dust off, and play. Good stuff. Krista McBride with Samara Joy is coming up next. They'll take us right up to 4 o'clock. On the way next hour, as we continue asking ChatGPT what the best big band music is, we're going to look at the list that it recommended for, quote-unquote, essential big band classics. So we'll see what you think, if you agree, and if you have any of these in your library. If not, it's just ChatGPT, that's all. I'm Rob Linton. We have 6 minutes now before 4 o'clock, of course, coming up at 6 tonight. If you love classic big band music, stay with us. Alan and Sally come in every week for 2 hours of wonderful classic big band music, beginning at 6 on Jazz 90.1.

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2: NBC News Radio. I'm Chris Caraccio.
3: President Trump is set to make an announcement on health care soon at the White House. The event is reportedly focusing on Medicaid drug prices. A flood threat is set to persist through the weekend in parts of the Plains, Midwest, and Great Lakes. Today, the heaviest rain is set to impact millions in Minnesota, Wisconsin, Iowa, and Illinois. Tomorrow, storms will move south to Des Moines and Chicago. The flood threat will then shift eastward, impacting the Ohio Valley and the Northeast. Police in Kansas are investigating after a woman's body was left in a suitcase outside a fire station. The body of 67-year-old Loretta Moody was discovered Wednesday evening in Wichita. Two people who brought the suitcase to the fire station are being interviewed by investigators. Moody had previously been reported as missing. And Amazon's Fall Prime Day event will make its return October 6th and 7th. Customers will be able to shop for deals across a variety of categories, including tech, tools, home essentials, and everyday basics. I'm Chris Caraccio, NBC News Radio.
4: Some 80 million people across the country suffer from some form of shedding or hair loss.
5: 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Get a professional medical diagnosis. Experts at the Miami Hair Institute emphasize that everyday habits like wearing hats, combing, or using gel do not cause hair loss. The issue lies beneath the scalp at the root of the follicle. Doctors caution that effective medical treatments require personalized prescriptions. Natalie Rodriguez, Miami.
4: A health expert is emphasizing the importance of children having breakfast before heading off to school. Jennifer Hyland, a dietitian at the Cleveland Clinic, says giving children something with fiber and protein could include eggs, toast, milk, or yogurt, and their possible options.
6: Little kids don't always need as much protein as we necessarily think. But for the older kid, the teenager, if they want to do a prepackaged protein drink, if they want to do a smoothie that they put some components in there, it's quick and it's easy.
4: She says children who do not eat breakfast can have brain fog and fatigue, and that could have an impact on learning. Health update, I'm Scott Pringle.
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9: Here's the latest Jazz 90.1 weather forecast.
10: A spectacular afternoon for Rochester, Western New York, and the Finger Lakes, with an ample amount of sun mixed with a few roly-poly, billowy cumulus clouds. That breeze will be cool coming in out of the north. High temperatures will be into the upper 60s. For tonight, we'll see somewhat of an increase in cloud cover. Overnight low temperatures into the mid-40s. Look for a mixture of clouds and sun Saturday, the high in the mid-60s, with a couple of scattered showers developing later Saturday night. I'm meteorologist Josh Nichols for Jazz 90.1.
11: I do love it when Josh says roly-poly, and then nice right now we have bright skies, beautiful afternoon, temperatures of 67 degrees in Newark, and we have temperatures of 68 on at the Greater Rochester International Airport at 403.
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smoking version of Caravan done there by Maynard Ferguson and his Big Bop Nouveau Band. It's just an incredible. It's long, so we don't have an opportunity to play it often. It's about 10 minutes in length, but still one of my favorites in our library. Before Maynard, we started it out with a tune I usually do my 4 o'clock hour every Big Band Friday, played for you, Begin the Begin. Coming up, as we've been doing this afternoon, I decided earlier today, for reasons unknown, to ask ChatGPT what is the best big band music out there, what are the most popular tunes out there. So last hour, we took a look at the list that was for the quote-unquote serious big band fan. This hour, we're taking a look at the list compiled for essential big band classic tunes here on Jazz 90.1. And to start it out, I don't think you can get any more essential than this.

Goody Williams returns to the microphone now as the soloist in our theme, Billy Strayhorn's Take the A Train. One of the very important aspects of this particular performance is the fact that the first chorus will be played by our piano player.

Well, as we continue working through the list of the essential big band classics as per ChatGPT today, that was Duke Ellington, of course, with Take the A-Train on Jazz 90.1. Also in that set, I don't think you could put together a list of classic big band tunes without also including Benny Goodman and Sing Sing Sing. On the way, a couple of tunes from Glenn Miller off that list. We'll hear from Oliver Nelson later and lots more on this Big Band Friday. 29 minutes now before 5 o'clock. I'm Rob Linton. Glad to be with you. Of course, coming up at 5, following news, traffic, and weather, you'll hear another great classic big band show. It's called Make Believe Ballroom, hosted by Jeff Pressler.

0: Well, I think that would definitely qualify as an essential big band classic, whether or not ChatGPT told us that it was or not. Glenn Miller, of course, with the classic In the Mood. Also, another one on the list before that. We had String of Pearls in there. A lot of great classic big band sounds. And, of course, if you like that that kind of part of big band music, the classic sounds, definitely check out Alan and Sally's show every Friday from 6 to 8. They have a lot of that. On the way, we've got Oliver Nelson, a couple more from Glenn Miller, and Dave Grusin as we head up to 5 o'clock. I'm Rob Linton. We have 21 minutes now before 5 here at Jazz 90.1.
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2: There's an accident 490 eastbound at Saxton Street, seeing bumper-to-bumper traffic back towards 390. A crash on 490 westbound at the Inner Loop causing delays over the Freddie Sue Bridge. 490 westbound over at 441, reports of a crash there. I'm Ed Smith with your Jazz 90.1 traffic.
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6: A spectacular afternoon for Rochester, Western New York, and the Finger Lakes, with an ample amount of sun mixed with a few roly-poly, billowy cumulus clouds. That breeze will be cool coming in out of the north. High temperatures will be into the upper 60s. For tonight, we'll see somewhat of an increase in cloud cover. Overnight low temperatures into the mid-40s. Look for a mixture of clouds and sun Saturday, the high in the mid-60s, with a couple of scattered showers developing later Saturday night. I'm meteorologist Josh Nichols for Jazz 90.1.
0: It really is a beautiful day out there. We have bright skies, 67 degrees over in Gates, and 68 at the Greater Rochester International Airport at 442. Well, hard to believe, a couple weeks from now, it's going to be October. It's coming quick, but we're very excited to launch another season of the Grease Baptist Church concert series. And you're big band fans, right? Because that's why you tuned into a program like this. We've got some fantastic big band acts that are going to be playing part of that series. And we're actually going to be kicking it off with the Joey Stempien Big Band on October 8th. You may remember him playing at the Jazz Festival. We have the Grease Concert Band returning, the Gate Swingers Big Band returning, Kodak Concert Band coming back. It's going to be a lot of fun. Find out the full schedule of those free concerts over at Jazz.

Another one of my all-time favorite tunes from Glenn Miller and the Orchestra. I probably picked that one out there is American Patrol on Jazz 90.1. We heard Tuxedo Junction in there. I mistakenly played String of Pearls for a second time. I know you can't have String of Pearls too many times, but just didn't have the time for it. On the way, Dave Grusin will bring us up to 5 o'clock. I'm Rob Linton. Thank you for joining me for my Chunk of Big Band Friday. I look forward to seeing you right back here next week. But stay tuned. Make Believe Ballroom with Jeff Bressler is coming up next.

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3: NBC News Radio. I'm Chris Caraggio. President Trump says he's banning major news outlets from the White House. In a post on Truth Social, he said he's proud to announce that he's barring CNN, MS Now, and Politico due to what he says is their constant reporting of fiction and lies when covering him. The president said other news media outlets will also be banned from the White House soon. He claimed Politico received an $8 million subscription from the government under the Biden administration in order to keep them alive. The sole holdout juror in the Lindsey Clancy murder trial in Massachusetts says he didn't have any doubts that she deliberately killed her three children. In a statement first reported by News Nation, Michael P. Desranville said he kept getting cut off during deliberations as he tried to explain different possible theories based on all of the evidence and key witnesses presented by the prosecutors. Desranville said he thought it was enough proof that she knew exactly what she was doing. Clancy admitted to killing her three children, but pleaded not guilty by reason of insanity.
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6: Crews still on scene of an accident 490 westbound at the inner loop that is causing delays across the Freddie Sue Bridge. Things easing up though, 490 eastbound towards downtown. 490 westbound at 441. We've got crews on scene of an accident there. Minor slowdown. Ed Smith with your Jazz 90.1 traffic.
3: NVIDIA CEO Jensen Huang thinks their chip sales will double next year. Speaking after a Scotland summit with King Charles, Huang said NVIDIA expects 70% growth by January of 2028. While GPU chips are a big part of the company's business, they also sell a variety of other chips. Google is starting the DeepMind Institute to work on artificial general intelligence. It's designed to examine the different views surrounding AGI. One new paper proposes a U.S. standards body that would review frontier models before they're released. Amazon's Fall Prime Day event will make its return on October 6th and 7th. Customers will be able to shop for deals across a variety of categories, including tech, tools, home essentials, and everyday basics. Amazon's October Prime Day is a smaller version of the company's annual Prime Day sale, though Prime members will still have the opportunity to take advantage of markdowns across hundreds of categories. That's your tech report. I'm Chris Caraggio.
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8: 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Know your Constitution.
9: 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It's an American thing. 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
5: Here's the latest Jazz 90.1 weather forecast.
10: We enjoyed an ample amount of sunshine throughout the afternoon. Now coming up for tonight and through the overnight, clouds will be on the increase. Temperatures will be dropping back into the mid-40s. For the day on Saturday, a cool breeze will blow out of the northeast. We'll find some partial sunshine. High temperatures will be into the mid-60s. And then on Sunday, plan on scattered showers. More clouds than sun. The wind still out of the northeast. Highs will be in the mid-60s. I'm meteorologist Josh Nichols for Jazz 90.1.
11: 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You ain't-

stand. Hello, world. I'm Jeff Bressler, turning on the lights of the make-believe ballroom and welcoming you into my crystal studio for another program of classic big band music from the 1930s and 40s. Please get ready as I play for you some amazing jazz, swing, blues, and boogie-woogie favorites, folks. You're listening to the Make-Believe Ballroom, broadcasting almost continuously since 1935. And welcome, welcome, welcome, one and all. Thanks so much for joining me today. I was in a supermarket a few days ago and getting some peanut butter and jelly, a staple and personal favorite of mine. So I got the peanut butter, and then I moved over to the jelly section, and I noticed that over the years, how the jelly section has grown into, it's just like an enormous tsunami of jelly jam and marmalade jars. So I got interested, and I decided then and there in the supermarket aisle to take a look at Google, because I need instant gratification to find out the difference between jelly jam and marmalade. So I parked my cart, and I learned that jelly is the smoothest of the bunch. Jelly's made strictly from fruit juice, which is then strained until it's perfectly clear. Then somehow it's jellied up, no chunks, no seeds, just, smooth spreading. So to get things started today on the ballroom, here is my tribute to jelly.

what else have you got? It must be shorty, 'cause Joe's got lots more hair. It must be shorty, 'cause Joe's

Recorded on a V-Disc, April the 5th, 1944, in New York City, we just heard Woody Herman and his orchestra. Vocals by Woody and Francis Wayne with It Must Be Jelly, 'cause jam don't shake like that. So, we covered via Mr. Herman Jelly, and Woody was so kind as to mention jam also in that song, which now allows me to explain what jam is versus jelly via my Google search. So whereas jelly is smooth, like I was telling you before, jam, I guess the best way to explain it is it gets a lot closer to nature. Jam is made from crushed or chopped whole fruit, and because the fruit flesh is cooked right in, jam becomes thick, spreadable, and, you know, it's bursting with that real fruit texture. Bursting like this song.

From Victor Records, the Sea Jam Blues by Duke Ellington and his famous orchestra, recorded in Chicago on January the 21st, 1942, a unique swinger by Duke in that the Ellington jazz standard we just heard is a 12-bar piece in C major, which featured only two notes, G and C. Interesting fact about the C jam blues. So we have covered from my supermarket excursion, Jam and Jelly. But what about Marmalade?

From Vocalion Records, Clarinet Marmalade, Bobby Hackett and his orchestra, recorded in Los Angeles, California, January the 25th, 1940. So to round out the Trinity, Marmalade is a, well, it's a slightly was a bitter cousin to jam and jelly. Marmalade is basically jam, but it's made exclusively from citrus fruits like oranges. Do they have grapefruit marmalade? I don't know. And it includes the fruit rind and the peel, and that's what gives it those chewy, those little strands. I guess you'd call them chewy ribbons, and that signature tangy bite from marmalade. So juice from jelly, whole fruit for jam, and citrus peel for marmalade. Now you know what I learned on Google as I perused the shelves at Publix supermarket just a few days ago. I'm Jeff Bressler, and I am perusing another record to play for you now here on the weekly edition of the Make Believe Ballroom. And the record I have perused and placed on the turntable is this lively piece by Midge Williams.

in any language was recorded during a prolific four-track studio session on June the 10th, 1938 in New York City for Vocalion Records. Midge Williams and her jazz jesters, and those jesters over the time Midge had that group included Glenn Miller, Charlie Shavers, Buster Bailey, and the like, and really established Midge Williams as a top jazz vocalist. So much so that she literally, right after that four-track studio session, made the decision to stop fronting her own recording groups and instead joined Louis Armstrong's orchestra as their featured female vocalist, touring with him for a few years until 1941. But strangely, no recordings were ever made of her singing with Louis Armstrong's orchestra. Kind of strange, kind of bizarre. Let's listen to another record by Midge Williams, recorded during that four-track session.

Midge Williams and her Jazz Jesters with Where in the World, recorded during the Vocalion session we spoke about a few minutes ago on June the 10th, 1938. Where in the World with the wonderful vocalist Midge Williams. And friends, no matter where in the world you are, one thing is for certain. You're listening to the one, the only, the original Make Believe Ballroom, America's third longest running musical radio program. And I am Jeff Bressler, and thank you so much for joining me today. Let's spin another disc and then a movie review.

Recorded for Victor Records in New York City on February the 16th, 1939, Peckin' with the Penguins, Tommy Dorsey and his orchestra. And what a pleasant tune that was. And I watched.

watched a pleasant movie on YouTube a few days ago, probably the 100th time I've seen it. So let's hop into the make-believe ballroom time machine and head straight back to 1941 to look at a true masterpiece from the big band era. And I'm talking about 20th Century Fox's Winter Wonderland musical, Sun Valley Serenade. Now, if you're looking for a deep, complex plot, don't go to YouTube, because you might want to look elsewhere. The story is light and makes little sense. It's about a band adopting a Norwegian war refugee as a publicity stunt, that band being Glenn Miller and his orchestra. So they expect a 10-year-old child, but instead out steps a three-time Olympic gold medalist ice skater, Sonja Henie. And as in many movies of the era, a romantic triangle quickly spins out of control between Sonja Henie, a handsome piano player played by John Payne, and a glamorous band singer. And that is it. I can't remember much more, except for the great music that came out of that film and having the chance to see the 1941 version of the Glenn Miller Orchestra performing on screen. And perform they did with an amazing dance number by Dorothy Dandridge and the Nicholas Brothers. And what song did the Nicholas Brothers dance to?

On Bluebird Records, Chattanooga Choo Choo by Glenn Miller and his orchestra, vocal by Tex Beneke, and the Four Modernaires, 9 weeks at number one for that huge Miller hit from the film we are discussing, Sun Valley Serenade. And as we have discussed many times over the years on this program, Chattanooga Choo Choo, the first million-selling recording to be officially recognized with the awarding of a gold record. Chattanooga Choo Choo. Another Miller classic now from the movie.

On Bluebird Records, In the Mood by Glenn Miller and his orchestra, recorded back in August of 1939. Many say, and I have to agree, the most recognizable track of the swing era. And the record spent an amazing 3 months of early 1940 as the number one most played jukebox hit in America. Let's play one more Miller standard that the orchestra played in the movie Sun Valley Serenade.

The iconic Glenn Miller hit, Moonlight Serenade, recorded on April 4th, 1939, during the band's third Bluebird recording session. So folks, head to YouTube when you have a free moment and see these wonderful Miller standards performed on the screen by Glenn Miller and his orchestra in Sun Valley Serenade. I'm Jeff Bressler, and you are listening to the Make Believe Ballroom. To reach me, I'm Jeff at MakeBelieveBallroomRadio.com. 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And I got a note from Madge from the Sarasota Make Believe Ballroom Condo Group, who for many years, and this is so cool, listen to the ballroom at the pool of their condo in Sarasota each and every Saturday morning, and that's so great. So Madge asked for an Ink Spot song that is not played very often. And for you guys in Sarasota, hopefully the weather is pool weather. Here is said requested Ink Spots tune.

Recorded on February the 5th, 1937, for Decca Records. That was the Ink Spots and a lightly played song, Yes Sir. That record spun at the request of Madge and the Saturday Morning Condo Pool Group in Sarasota, Florida. And guys, if it's not too hot, how about some coffee at the pool?

From Decca Records in 1941, the Inkspots with one of their big hits, Java Jive. Why don't I stick with a few more male vocal groups? Groups like the Delta Rhythm Boys.

From Decca Records, Just a Sittin' and a Rockin'. That's a Duke Ellington tune. Here by the Delta Rhythm Boys, recorded July the 9th, 1945. The Delta Rhythm Boys, who performed as a group for over 50 years. And if you think 50 years together might be some sort of record, try 57 years.

0: A smash hit by the Mills Brothers on their debut Brunswick release. And it says on the label of this record, no musical instruments or mechanical devices used in this recording other than one guitar. Hard to believe. From Brunswick Records, Tiger Rag by the Mills Brothers, recorded in New York City, October the 9th, 1931. So we had 50 years for the Delta Rhythm Boys, 57 years for the Mills Brothers performing. How about a group of male vocalists who have been around for over 90 years?
1: And now, the Golden Gate Quartet.

0: The General Jumped at Dawn by the Golden Gate Quartet, recorded as a soundie back in 1944. The gospel-oriented quartet, founded in 1934 and still performing as a group.
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3: NBC News Radio. I'm Chris Caraccio. President Trump is banning major news outlets from the White House. In a post today on Truth Social, he said he's proud to announce that he's barring CNN, MS Now, and Politico due to what he says is their constant reporting of fiction and lies when covering him. The president said other news media outlets will also be banned from the White House soon. Wall Street is closing mixed to end a volatile week. Rising Treasury yields, higher oil prices, and the Federal Reserve's first rate hike in 3 years pressured markets. Many analysts now expect the Fed to raise rates at least one more time this year and possibly two more times again next year. At the closing bell, the Dow Jones lost 95 points, the S&P 500 gained 12 points, and the NASDAQ rose 104 points. And a flood threat will impact millions through the weekend in parts of the Plains, Midwest, and Great Lakes. The heaviest rain is being felt today in Minnesota, Wisconsin, Iowa, and Illinois. Tomorrow, storms will move into Des Moines and Chicago. I'm Chris Caraccio, NBC News Radio.
4: Warren Buffett is officially stepping down as chairman of Berkshire Hathaway. Michael Kastner with more.
5: The 96-year-old, known as the Oracle of Omaha, announced the decision on Friday. He'll be replaced by his son, Howard Buffett. The elder Buffett had already resigned as CEO less than a year ago. In a letter to shareholders, Buffett wrote, "Father time always wins." He also noted that after around six decades at the helm of Berkshire Hathaway, he's more confident than ever about what lies ahead.
4: The USA is planning to sell $24 billion worth of fighter jets to Saudi Arabia. Tammy Trujillo reports.
6: The package will include 48 Lockheed Martin F-35 fighter jets, as well as dozens of engines and other parts. It said the proposed sale will support the foreign policy and national security objectives of the U.S. by improving the security of an ally that's a force for political stability and economic progress in the Gulf region. Congress has 30 days to approve or reject the deal, which comes as Houthi rebels in Yemen have ramped up their attacks against Saudi Arabia.
4: San Diego is moving closer to becoming the first city in California to require warning signs on cryptocurrency ATMs. John Fink explains.
7: The proposal would place scam alerts on machines commonly found in convenience stores, gas stations, and grocery stores to help people avoid losing money to fraud. Supporters say crypto scams have cost victims millions of dollars, with older adults often targeted. The measure cleared the City Council's Rules Committee this week and now heads to the full City Council for consideration. I'm John Fink.
4: And a longtime Virginia bookkeeper admitting to stealing over $200,000 from her employer to fund personal shopping sprees. According to the DOJ, 60-year-old Angela Conley pleaded guilty to mail and wire fraud in a five-year scheme. Investigators say Conley used her 40 years running company payroll to secretly pay off a personal credit card and buy nearly 500 items, including high heels, earrings, and pool supplies. She now faces federal prison time. I'm Monica Nelson with your consumer and business news.
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9: 490 westbound at 441, still dealing with an earlier crash there. Minor slowdown through that spot. 590 northbound is up to speed towards 104. Downtown cruise on scene of a disabled vehicle. 490 westbound at the inner loop. That is causing some delays. Ed Smith with your Jazz 90.1 traffic.
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16: We enjoyed an ample amount of sunshine throughout the afternoon. Now coming up for tonight and through the overnight, clouds will be on the increase. Temperatures will be dropping back into the mid-40s. For the day on Saturday, a cool breeze will blow out of the northeast. We'll find some partial sunshine. High temperatures will be into the mid-60s. And then on Sunday, plan on scattered showers. More clouds than sun. The wind still out of the northeast. Highs will be in the mid-60s. I'm meteorologist Josh Nichols for Jazz 90.1.
17: And it is a pleasant evening, albeit a bit cool. Partly cloudy, 70 degrees reported in Greece, New York. 68 at the airport.
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0: Probably one of the greatest duet couples there of all time, Ella Fitzgerald and Louis Fitzgerald. I mean, Louis Armstrong with I Won't Dance. And before that, we had Woody Herman, The Good Earth, and started the hour, as we typically do, with one of our theme songs and our invitation, Frank Sinatra, Come Dance With Me.
1: Alan Coletta and Sally Poole here with you on Big Band Classics. I'm member-supported Jazz 90.1. And we're headed to our dance studio's showcase tomorrow afternoon. So we thought we would share some dance music with you. We have to get warmed up and ready to go for tomorrow afternoon. And we want you to share. Join in.
0: Join us. Yes, of course. And we haven't had a dance party themed program in quite a while now, and so that's a big reason why we do this. It's good dancing music. We are here live until 8 p.m. tonight, so if you have a particular big band classic dance tune you would like to hear, give us a call, 585-966-5299. That's 966-JAZZ. If we can find it and squeeze it in, we'll be happy to do it for you.
1: What are you doing on Saturday, October 17th? Well, come on down to Greece Olympia School. We're having a gigantic used CD sale.
0: Right. It's from 10 a.m. to 1 p.m. Here at Greece Olympia School in the library. And I was listening to the radio today. Yeah, CDs are enjoying a resurgence, partly because nostalgia and partly because they're less expensive than vinyl. And we have CDs here starting at 50 cents, so you can really, really add to your collection for a reasonable amount of money.
1: If you've ever been to the listener party and taken a tour of the studios, you know we have a gigantic collection of CDs. 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
0: Some more swinging music. Well, this is boogie anyway. Gene Krupa and Roy Eldridge.
2: Drop boogie, yeah.

Of all the songs I've done, I think perhaps this next one has been the nearest thing to a trademark. I'm particularly fond of this old fella, and when Irving Berlin wrote it for me, I, of course, found it a real inspiration. Top hat, white tie, and tails. I just got an invitation through the mails. Your presence requested this evening. It's formal, top hat, white tie, and tails. Nothing now could take the wind out of my sails. Because I'm invited to step out this evening with top hat, white tie, and tails. Oh, I'm putting on

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And I trust that you'll excuse my dust when I step on the gas. For I'll be there, putting down my top hat, mussing up my white tie, and dancing in my tails.

0: Someday we'll do a live stream here from the studio because Al was really cutting the rug here while Fred Astaire was singing Top Hat, White Tie, and Tails.
1: It's one of my all-time favorites because when we go to competition, I get to put on the white tie and tails. No top hat, no cane. And honestly, here's the backstory. When I first had my tail suit for dancing, I had to practice how to put everything together. Then eventually one day I announced to Sally, I got dressed all by myself and had everything in place.
0: Yeah, it's

0: True story.
1: It's one of the few times when it's more difficult for the gentleman to get dressed than it is for the lady. There's so many parts you got to connect on the tail suit there. Anyway, one of these days we'll post pictures of Al in his tail suit, and I'll have my ball gown on, so you get to see that side of us. Well, anyway, back to what we had. We also had Harry James with Helen Forrest on vocals. I've heard that song. And started the set with Anita O'Day, Gene Krupa, and Roy Eldridge, Drum Boogie.
0: Are you an early riser on Sunday morning? Well, check out some of our spectacular programming.
1: Programming. Right. A couple of great programs that we have starting at 7 a.m. It's Weekend Jazz with Matt White, our good friend. He has a great program then. And another great program at 8 a.m. We kind of make it a point to get up Sunday mornings to listen to these programs. It's the Gospel of Jazz with the Reverend J.D. Jackson Jr., another incredible program.
0: And the chief of selfies here at Member Supported Jazz 90.1.
1: That's JD, yeah.
0: Yeah.
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0: That was Benny Goodman's orchestra with the tune How High the Moon. Before that, Bunny Berrigan, I Can't Get Started, here on Member Supported Jazz 90.1. Al is on the phone talking with a listener, so I will do his part of the announcements. 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
8: We enjoyed an ample amount of sunshine throughout the afternoon. Now coming up for tonight and through the overnight, clouds will be on the increase. Temperatures will be dropping back into the mid-40s. For the day on Saturday, a cool breeze will blow out of the northeast. We'll find some partial sunshine. High temperatures will be into the mid-60s. And then on Sunday, plan on scattered showers. More clouds than sun. The wind still out of the northeast. Highs will be in the mid-60s. I'm meteorologist Josh Nichols for Jazz 90.1.
1: And the clouds have thickened a bit. And as Sally says, it's going to be a beautiful sunset once again. 68 degrees at the airport, 67 degrees in Hamlin.

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0: That was Louis Armstrong there with some advice about dancing. And before that, we had Bing Crosby, Waltzing in a Dream, Joe Stafford, Dancing in the Dark. Yes, we are dancing today, as usual. And started with Duke Ellington and a nice foxtrot, actually. Take the A Train.
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0: Right, we already gave part of the Sunday morning. Now we're going to give part of the Sunday afternoon. Starts at noon with our very good friend Otto Bruno and Sunday Music Festa.
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0: couple of songwriter birthdays to acknowledge in that set there. The Glenn Miller and his orchestra with, of course, Don't Sit Under the Apple Tree. Music written by Stan Stept, who was born September 18th, 1897. And before that, Frank Sinatra with A Cottage for Sale. And the music for that lovely song was written by Willard Robeson, who also was born on this date, September 18th, but 1894.
1: Join us for the finale of this season's Jazz at the Beach series.
0: Coming up October 13th, yes, we're wrapping up another delightful series at Tropics Nightclub on Lake Avenue in Shalott. And music to wrap things up is going to be cooking. It's the Sofrito Latin Jazz Quintet.
1: And this series has been brought to you by member-supported Jazz 90.1 and the Ontario Beach Park Program Committee. And our informed sources seem to indicate that it'll be back.
0: Also want to acknowledge the Summit Federal Credit Union for also providing for this great series. So yes, keep your eyes out on our website, jazz901.org. 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
0: A couple more songs where the music was written by Sam Stept, born on this date in 1897.

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I need less of my

0: That was the very unmistakable Cab Calloway with Zazu Zazz. And in that set, we had Woody Herman, Don't Get Around Much Anymore, Anita O'Day, music that... Okay, no, we haven't played the Woody Herman yet. Anyway, we had Anita O'Day, Music That Makes Me Dance.
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0: Then at 7 p.m. is another great blues program, Dave T. with Jazz and Blues Spectrum. And then at 9 p.m. is the Soul Jazz Spectrum with Chuck Ingersoll for Spectrum Sunday Nights.
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6: Here's the latest Jazz 90.1 weather forecast.
7: We enjoyed an ample amount of sunshine throughout the afternoon. Now, coming up for tonight and through the overnight, clouds will be on the increase. Temperatures will be dropping back into the mid-40s. For the day on Saturday, a cool breeze will blow out of the northeast. We'll find some partial sunshine. High temperatures will be into the mid-60s. And then on Sunday, plan on scattered showers. More clouds than sun. The wind still out of the northeast. Highs will be in the mid-60s. I'm meteorologist Josh Nichols for Jazz 90.1.
1: Currently, it's dark outside. The sun set several minutes ago. And it's dark, I'm sorry to report. 62 degrees in Naples. Their grape festival is coming up next weekend. And 67 at Ontario Beach.

0: Woody Herman swinging nice and easy with Don't Get Around Much Anymore here at Big Band Classics.
1: So we told you about Jazz at the Beach wrapping up. However, a few days before that, our community concerts start up again for this season.
0: Once again, hosted by our very gracious host at the Greased Baptist Church. Stellar lineup coming up this year. We are so excited about it. And the first performance, October 8th, that's a Thursday at 7 p.m., will be music by, this is going to be so cool, the Joey Stempien Big Band.
1: And Sally and I are once again honored, happy to be your host at the Greased Baptist Church for this series. So come join us. Don't be late for church.
0: Again, this is a free performance provided by your membership dollars. 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
0: What's he doing with it?
1: He's trying to show you how the music goes around and around.
0: Oh, he can't show me how the music goes around and around on a straight instrument.
1: Ouch. Kick it, Sid, kick it.
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1: And now an 8-0 day fires away with a high-powered song, Straighten Up and Fly Right.
2: 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The monkey thought that everything was on the square. 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Straighten up and fly right. Straighten up and fly right. Cool down, Papa, don't you blow.

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4: We enjoyed an ample amount of sunshine throughout the afternoon. Now, coming up for tonight and through the overnight, clouds will be on the increase. Temperatures will be dropping back into the mid-40s. For the day on Saturday, a cool breeze will blow out of the northeast. We'll find some partial sunshine. High temperatures will be into the mid-60s. And then on Sunday, plan on scattered showers, more clouds than sun, the wind still out of the northeast. Highs will be in the mid-60s. I'm meteorologist